0: Chicago 444, Montreal.
1: Chicago 444, go ahead.
0: Chicago 444, for your information, there is continuous light chop reported between level 320 and level 360. Not too far ahead, lasting about 15 minutes.
1: Okay, we have light chop, Chicago 444, go ahead.
0: Roger.

0: Buzzjet 831, flight level 320.
1: Buzzjet 831, Montreal Center. 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

0: 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You can hear 216 Heavy Sentiment, 36 Flight 0715.
1: UPS 216 Heavy, Montreal Center, Roger, good evening.

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1: West Russian 831.
0: WestJet 831, not too far ahead, there's an area of light chop reported between Sonovo 320 and Sonovo 360, lasting about 15 minutes.
1: Okay, we check WestJet 831.

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1: WestJet 831, climb flight level 360.
0: Climb flight 360, WestJet 831.
1: Roger.

0: Gerald, hitting peak level 439 or heavy at 350.
1: Lufthansa 439 heavy, Montreal Center, Roger. Good evening. Proceed direct to airlock and climb to level 370.
0: Back to airlock and climb 370 level of the 439, thank you.
1: Roger.

0: Delta 258 Heavy checking in Florida, 390.
1: Delta 258 Heavy, Montreal Center, roger, good evening.

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0: Chicago 444. How's the ride?
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0: Roger. Was Jet 831, how's the ride?
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0: calling out of Baltimore. It's still around 251 in the Clinton level 205-880.
1: Leninov 251, Montreal Center, Roger. Bonsoir, Clinton level 340.

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Speedbird 4 Echo Alpha, you're getting flightable 380 for the crossing. If you wish to climb, please make your request to the Gander Center. I'm going to switch you over in a few minutes.

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1: Can I'm a 602 Heavy, Montreal Center. Roger, Wolf Lock.

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1: Montreal, Monkey 42, have you got it, sir?
0: Monkey 42, just for planning, what is your requested flight level for the crossing?
1: Request level 370, Monkey 42, have you?
0: Okay, roger.

0: Lufthansa 439. What is your requested flight level for the Providence?
1: 439, are we happy level 370?
0: Lufthansa 439, roger. Would you be able to climb flight level 380 to cross the traffic in about 35 minutes?
1: What's right now, step 5? This is the 439, yes, for the moment, we're equal to level 380.
0: Roger, I'll let you know.

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1: Air Canada 908, Sandy, Montreal Center, Roger, good evening.

0: 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Good evening.
1: Good evening, FedEx 5270 Heavy, flight level 360.
0: FedEx 5270 Heavy, Montreal Center. Good evening.

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2: Montreal, United 901 Heavy, follow 370.
0: United 901 Heavy, Montreal Center, roger, good evening.

0: Montreal, good evening. Delta 220 Heavy, flight level 370. Smooth ride.
1: Delta 220 Heavy, Montreal Center, good evening.
2: Good evening, MS 9935 Heavy, flight level 340.
1: MS 9935 Heavy, Montreal Center, roger, good evening.

0: Good evening, Mountain Mobile 242, happy with you, flight level 370, Mountie
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1: United 909 Heavy, Montreal Center. Roger, good evening.
0: Good evening.
2: 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Flight level 357.
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1: 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Good evening. 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
2: Roger, Montreal United 118, flight level 350.
1: United 118 Montreal Center, good evening.
2: Good evening, how are you, Roger?
1: Maybe some light chop here and there until we point salvo after that smooth.
2: Hey, United 118. RC, RC.
3: Control Arctic 104, we got a flight level 194 for flight level 280.
1: Arctic 104, Montreal Center, bonjour. Climb is level 400.
3: Climb flight level 400, Arctic 104.

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1: United 182 Heavy, Montreal Center.
2: Montreal, Delta 258 Heavy.
1: Delta 258, go ahead.
2: So we have continuous light turbulence. Do you have any ride reports?
1: Delta 258, I have similar reports, but behind you, and it lasted for 10 minutes earlier. So maybe it moved a bit east, and now you're getting it. It was between 35 and 39, lasting for 10 minutes. Only light chops like this.
2: Okay, we'll just look for see if it goes west.

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1: Messenger 118, go ahead.
0: We're getting a really lousy ride here at 350, continuous moderate now. Would 33 be any better?
1: Not much. You messaged a 909, how's your ride? United 909, Montreal.
0: Now, were you calling United 909 or Heavy?
1: Absolutely, affirmative. How's your ride?
0: It's actually smoothed out much better at flight level 330, much better than flight level 310.
1: Roger, thank you. So, United 118, company traffic about 5 minutes in front, but 30 miles north of your track. 330 seems to be a better ride.
0: We'd like to put that on request, please.
1: Messenger 118, descent at about 330.
0: That's 330, thank you, United 118.

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1: Put it over 251, right.
0: Enter Montreal, our country, Montreal Delta 258 heavy.
1: Delta 258, go ahead.
0: We picked up the nearest light drop, almost just a straight turbulence. Do you have any ride reports?
1: Delta 258, yeah, that was same control RSM report, so don't have anybody in front of you to confirm the information on that. If you wish to try something else, just let me know it's going to be available.
0: All right, thanks.

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1: United to 118, Roger, how's it right now?
0: That's slightly better.
2: Montreal, Montreal, FedEx 3 Heavy, level 360.
1: FedEx 3, Roger.

0: Leo, good evening. It's Lufthansa 491 Heavy, flight 3900.
1: Lufthansa 491 Heavy, Moya Center, bonjour.
0: Promise it.
2: Central, hello, Finnair 20, Heavy, making flight to the left, 3 selected.
1: Finnair 20, Heavy, Moya Center, bonjour.

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1: 38, we confirm we stop climb 380.
0: 8098, roger, you are getting traffic about 380 for the crossing. No, 380.
1: 380 for the crossing, 38.

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1: 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Lenore 431,
0: Master.
1: 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Condor 441, heading level 370.
0: Condor 441, heading level 370, Master.
1: Good evening, John Cargo 380, heavy 7
0: Cargo 380, heavy 7 Cargo 380, heavy 7 Cargo 380, heavy 7 Cargo 380, heavy 7 Cargo 380, heavy 7 Cargo 380, heavy 7 Cargo 380, heavy 7 Cargo 380, heavy 7 Cargo 380, heavy 7 Cargo 380, heavy 7 Cargo 380, heavy 7 Cargo 380, heavy 7 Cargo 380, heavy 7 Cargo 380, heavy 7 Cargo 380, heavy 7 Cargo 380, heavy 7 Cargo 380, heavy 7 Cargo 380, heavy 7 Cargo 380, heavy 7 Cargo 380, heavy 7 Cargo 380, heavy 7 Cargo 380, heavy 7 Cargo 380, heavy 7 Cargo 380, heavy 7 Cargo 380, heavy 7 Cargo 380, heavy 7 Cargo 380, heavy 7 Cargo

0: 604, is there any report that you have that flight level 320?
1: Turkish 6604, we have reports about a 10 minutes in front of you of some light turbulence between a 320 and 360, lasting for 10 to 15.
0: Roger, thank you, Turkish 6604.
2: Montréal, bonsoir, Air France 375 Golf, niveau 390.
1: Air France 375 Golf, lourd, le centre de Montréal, bonsoir.
0: Montréal, Air France 660 Force Heavy, request descent, flight level 320, route par route turbulence.
1: Turkish 6604, descend, level 320.
0: Descent level 320, Turkish 6604.

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0: Montreal, United 194 Heavy, flight level 330.
1: Bethesda 194 Heavy, Montreal Center, Goody.
0: Montreal Center, good evening, United 58, flight level 370.
1: Bethesda 58 Heavy, Montreal Center, Goody.
2: Good evening, Montreal. FedEx 3 Heavy, level 360.
1: FedEx 3, Roger.
0: Montreal, Delta 56, checking on 370.
1: Delta 56 Heavy, Montreal Center, good evening.
0: After 54 North 80 West, this is direct to Avuti.
2: Okay, after 54 North 080 West, we'll go direct to Avuti, Delta 56.

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1: Get
0: 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I got Gander on the line. You want to know if you are able to level 380 for the crossing. That would be 380 by waypoint Avuri. Or else, it's probably going to be level 340.
1: Nope, we're able level 380 by Avuri.
0: Confirm you are able.
1: Okay, good.
0: Roger, I'll let them know.

0: 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Good evening, Sleep Pad 298, heavy, top of 3-10.
1: Sleep Pad 298, heavy, Moyal Center, good evening.

0: evening, Air Canada 918 Heavy, flight level 370 smooth.
1: Air Canada 918 Heavy, Montréal Center, bonjour.

0: Lufthansa 481, traffic at your 1 o'clock, 7 miles, slowly converging. It's the Airbus 330, 1,000 feet below.
1: Thank you, watching out, Lufthansa 481.
0: And the Finnair 20, Finnair 20, there's a traffic at your 8 o'clock, 7 miles, converging same direction. Airbus 380, 1,000 feet above, the world pass behind.
2: Montreal, good morning, good evening, Ocean 77 Heavy, Flight Level 370.
0: Ocean 77 Heavy, Montreal 77, good evening.

0: good evening. Austrian 52 Heavy Flight Level 370.
1: Austrian 52 Heavy, Montreal Center, good evening.
2: Delta 162 Heavy with 350, continuous chop.
1: Delta 162 Heavy, Montreal Center, good evening. It's going to be light chop on and off, at least until 80 west. Pretty much all time levels between 31 and 37.
2: Okay, thank you.

0: Tower, good. Evening, Victoria 87, Quebec Heavy, maintain level 330, flight off.
1: Victoria 87, Quebec Heavy, Montreal Center, good evening.

0: Connor today, KLM 676 Heavy, level 370.
1: KLM 676 Heavy, Montreal Center, roger. Good evening. Delhi Nord 251, Montreal.
0: Roger, 51, go.
1: In R251, in about 5 minutes, you're going to fly 12 miles behind an eastbound Boeing 757, 1,000 feet above, possible wake turbulence.
0: So, R251, copy that, and thanks.

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0: Seabird 298, disabled, was on CPDLC on Charlie Zulu Uniform Lima.
1: Charlie Zulu Uniform Lima, Seabird 298.
0: Gotcha.
2: Challenger 941 Sierra Papa 450.
0: 941 Sierra Papa, roger. Good evening.

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1: 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Heading out 251, made the switch.
0: Heading out 251, roger.
2: Centre de Montréal, bonsoir Air France 8-9, uniforme lourd, niveau 370.
0: Air France 8-9, uniforme lourd, centre de Montréal, bonsoir.

0: Lufthansa 481, Gander wants to know if you can accept level 390 for the crossing. You would have to be leveled by Avudi.
1: Lufthansa 481, super, standby. Lufthansa 481, super, what's the alternative level?
0: I'm sorry, say again?
1: Lufthansa 481, super, what's the alternative? Flight level 38 or 370?
0: I don't have any alternative for now, standby.
1: Thank you.
2: Montreal, good evening, you're taking a left here, switch to 50330, descending 50310, continuing flight check.
0: Air Canada 338, Montreal Center, roger, good evening, no complaints at level 310, let me know.
2: You will do, Air Canada 338.

Lufthansa 481, okay, Gander, we'll work on your request for 370. You should get it. You will have a confirmation eventually.

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1: Austrian 5-2, roger, good evening.
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1: Aero Mexico 026 Heavy, Montreal Center, roger, good evening.
2: Morning.
0: 787 Quebec, Cathy, maintaining flight level 330.
1: Cathy 87 Quebec, roger, good evening. Sentinel 431, contact Montreal Center on 12787, good night.
0: 12787, Eleanor 431, good day, sir. Lufthansa 481 Super, we did some calculations and request flight level 370 then for cruise, for crossing.
1: Lufthansa 481, Gander has your request, they are working on it, and but I need to keep you at flight level 380 for now for traffic.
0: Lufthansa 481 Super, copy, thank you.

0: 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How's the ride?
1: Hurricane 338 still continues light chop at 310, slightly better than 350.
0: Roger.

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0: evening, Lufthansa 457 Heavy at 5350.
1: Lufthansa 457 Heavy, Montreal Center. Roger, good evening.

0: 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Seabird 9601 Heavy, Flight Level 390.
1: Seabird 9601 Heavy, Montreal Center. Roger, good evening.
0: Montreal Center, good evening. ICR 656, Flight Level 370.
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0: 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Good night.
1: 12392, Dollar, 2661.
2: Montreal, Qatari 87 Quebec.
0: Qatari 87 Quebec, go ahead.
2: Any live reports, that's flight level 350.
0: Qatari 87 Quebec, on your route, no complaints at any flight level.
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0: Roger.

0: 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Descend now, flight level 370.
1: Lufthansa 481, descend to flight level 370.
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1: Air Canada, E2A8 Heavy, Montreal Center, good evening.

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1: Lufthansa 455 Heavy, Montreal Center, good evening.

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1: Seabird 8, Delta Sierra Heavy, Montreal Center, good evening.

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1: KLM 640 Heavy, Montreal Center, good evening.

0: Arctic 104, traffic 4 o'clock, 12 miles, opposite direction, citation 1,000 feet above.
1: Arctic 104, traffic.
0: Blizzard 501, traffic 12 o'clock, 9 miles, opposite direction, 737, 1,000 feet below.
2: Traffic 9, 5 miles.

Air Canada 338, okay, descend at level 290. Roger.

0: 980, with you at 370. How are you, right?
1: United 980, Heavy, Montreal Center. Roger, good evening. A little bit of light chop between Carnival 310 and Carnival 360. Here and there, nothing more than that. It's mostly

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0: 501, proceed direct to Pilsen.
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2: Hello, Montreal, Scandinavian 944 Heavy, flight level 370.
0: Scandinavian 944 Heavy, Montreal Center, Roger, good evening.
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1: FedEx 5184 Heavy, Montreal Center, roger, good evening.
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1: China, turn 486 Heavy, Montreal Center, roger, good evening.

0: Center, good evening, Lufthansa 447 Heavy, flight of 1600.
1: Lufthansa 447 Heavy, Montreal Center, good evening.

0: Montreal. United 177 Heavy is level 370. Just intermittent light right here.
1: United 177 Heavy, Montreal Center. Roger, good evening. No complaints on your route.
0: Okay, good enough. Thank you.

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1: 1356, okay, left 676, good night.

0: 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Good night.
1: 12787, good night, Arctic 104.

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1: Hello, Mexico 008 AV, minus Roger.
0: Hello.
1: United 980, traffic 11 o'clock, about 10 miles opposite direction, same type, 1,000 feet below, they will pass on your left.
0: 28,
1: Hello, Mexico 026, traffic 11 o'clock, 10 miles opposite direction, same type, 1,000 feet above, they will pass on your left.
2: Traffic inside, 980, 026.

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0: Montreal, good evening, Bonsoir, United 923 Heavy, level 370, request.
1: United 923 Heavy, Maya San Rodrigo, go ahead.
0: United 923, request a flight level 390.
1: United 923, climb flight level 390.
0: Climb flight level 390, United 923, thank you.

0: 9-8-0, I'd like to request flight level 390.
1: United 9-8-0, climb flight level 390.

0: 8, Yankee, I'm on 3-3-6-6-5.
1: Virginia, Yankee, AV, Maya, Roger.
0: Thank you, sir. I'm at the 3-6-0, should be Yankee. Sir, American 194, heavy, flight level 370, CPL.
1: American 194, AV, Maya, Roger.

0: Negative to Montreal, Delta 298 heavy, checking on at 350. Getting a pretty bumpy ride right now at 350.
1: At Delta 298 heavy, Maya Sierra Roger, expect a better ride in the next half hour or so. There is a continuous light at most altitude until then.
0: Okay, thank you.

0: United at 9090, flight level 350, KDLP.
1: United 990 AV, Maya, roger.
0: Montreal, good evening, United 968 Heavy, flight level 350.
1: United 968 AV, Maya, roger.
2: 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Radio 350 en route,
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1: 1-1-9 et SMAC 4, Air France 2, 3 gars.
2: Montreal, good evening, Airlines. 1-1 Kilo Heavy, flight level 390.
0: Hello, Vice 1-1 Kilo Heavy, my surrender.
1: Air France 2, 3 gars sur 1-1-9 et SMAC 4.
0: Air France 2, 3 gars, roger. United 980, traffic 12 o'clock, 24 miles opposite direction, Dreamliner, 1,020. Aeromexico 008, traffic 12 o'clock, 20 miles opposite direction, same type, 1,000 feet above.

0: 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We have my cousin flight over for you. That's true.
1: Tuscany 944 negative. I've got no other reports. Keeping posted.

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1: Shamrock 124 Heavy, Maya.
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3: Montreal Center, good evening, Qatari 35 Papa Heavy, Escalade level 350.
1: Qatari 35 Papa Heavy, Maya, sir, Roger, squawk code 0670.
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1: 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Proceed direct Ketla.
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0: Good evening, Montreal. Delta 298 Heavy, checking on at flight level 350 and getting some light chop here at 350.
1: Delta 298, Roger. Expect a better ride eventually.

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1: 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What's your MUX number?
0: Firstly, MUX 825, Bird 264.
1: Roger.
2: Hello, Center Delta
1: 164,
2: heavy level 370.
1: Delta 164 IV, Moya Center Roger. What's your MUX number?
2: We're MUX 81 for Delta 164.

0: Niner for Delta 164, do you have any rad reports tonight at 370 ahead of us?
1: Yeah, for the next half hour, it will be at least continuous light, and that's for most altitude.
0: Delta 164, thank you.

0: Bonjour, Finnair 10 Heavy. System operates flight level 370 with some light up.
1: Finnair 10 Heavy, my Alpha Roger. Expect same ride for the next half hour. Same conditions at most altitude.
0: Copy, thank you.

0: Hotel Bonjour, Transat 122 Heavy, flight level 390.
1: Transat 122 Heavy, my answer, roger.
2: Hotel Bonjour, Catavi 35, Heavy, level 350.
1: Heavy 35, Papa, roger.

0: Montreal Delta 298 Heavy. We're checking on at 350. Now we're just getting some light chop here at 350.
1: Okay, Delta 298, roger.

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0: Radio Center, the T-70 Heavy Flight, level 390.
1: This is 270 Heavy, Montreal Center, Roger, Central.
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1: Vintage Air 94 Heavy, Montreal Sector, Roger, Bonjour.
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2: Bonjour, Montreal United 4, 16 Heavy, taking your next step here.
1: United 416 Heavy, Montreal Sector, Roger.

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1: Delta 164, Heavy, Montreal, sector, Roger.
0: Montreal, Blizzard 501.
1: Blizzard 501, when ready, distance flight level 290.
0: When ready, 290, and requesting the latest weather in the Gallaudet if you have it for me.
1: Yeah, I'll get it back to you shortly.

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1: That's ready to copy, for the front down.
0: Echo with at 0400 Zulu, wind 320 at 19, gusting 28, to city 15 miles, light rain, scattered 1,000, ceiling broken 2,000, temperature 2.1, altimeter 3008.

0: Canada Center, United 44 Heavy, 390, CPDLC.
1: 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Goodbye.
2: Montreal Center, good morning. Condor 081 Heavy, flight level 370.
1: Condor 081 Heavy, Montreal Center, roger, bonjour.
0: Montreal, bonjour, Catalay 35, Papa Heavy, level 350.
1: Catalay 35, Papa, roger.

0: 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Goodbye.
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0: Good evening, Cpet 86 Heavy, maintaining 410.
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0: Route 84, Walt Newman, Minneapolis, 11370.
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0: Montreal, good day, Condor 063, flight level 370, inbound North 52, west 080.
1: Condor 063, heavy, Montreal, center, roger, roger.

0: 3L, good evening, Delta 290, Hattie, flight level 380, smooth right.
1: Delta 290, Hattie, Montreal Center, roger.

0: Trouble in July Transat 122 Heavy, flight level 390.
1: Air Transat 122 Heavy, Montreal Center, roger, hello.
2: Montreal, hello, Emirates 216 Super, flight level 35 Charlie.
1: Right, 216, roger.
3: Montreal, United 948 Heavy, 350.
1: United 948 Heavy, Montreal Center, roger, good morning. 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

0: good evening, United 507, heavy checking in, flight 135.
1: United 507, heavy, Montreal Center, Roger, Montreal.

0: Center of 236 Heavy, good evening, what's your name, for the level 410.
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0: Zero Thunder, Dennis Stevens, get on 604 Hamilton, Bravo 352.
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0: Good evening, it's KLM 604, Montreal 350, keep it on, please.
1: KLM 604, heavy, Montreal Center, roger.
2: Montreal, American 136 Heavy, flight level 350, keep it on, please.
1: American 136 Heavy, Montreal Center, roger, hello.

0: Tony Alpha, Swan, Westjet 18, Heavy 370.
1: Westjet 18, Heavy, Montreal Center, Roger, Mobile.

0: American, 136, right when we hit your boundary, we started getting tenuous light turbulence. Do you know how long that goes?
1: Nope, I had no complaint at any flight level so far this morning.
0: Okay, we'll let you know if it gets worse or if it smooths out. Thank you.
1: Pleasure. United 416, Roger, thanks.

0: plane 2 heavy, flight level 3900.
1: Yes, Central, 122, roger.

0: KLS 226 Heavy, maintain a flight level 350.
1: KLM 226 Heavy, Montreal, Center, Roger, good morning.
0: Good morning.

0: moderate jump now. I think it's coming up.
1: United 416, Roger, is there anything here that you want to try something else? Unfortunately, not much reports so far this morning.
0: Sorry, say that again.
1: I have no reports so far this morning at any foot level. So you want to change altitude?
0: I will let you know.
1: Sure.
0: Delta 10 heavy, 11370.
1: Delta 10 heavy, Central Center, Roger. Hello.

0: 1084, as well as Wilmington, it's off level 370.
1: Good
0: Bear,
1: 984, roger.
2: Montreal, it's McCoy 1, may I request?
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1: Stand by, please.

0: 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What's your request?
1: 2787, request at 481.
0: Condor 0810. 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

0: Montreal, Delta 290. We've got continuous flight turbulence here at 38. Any ride reports at 39?
1: No, negative. Nothing ahead. That no flight level. I have no turbulence ahead.
0: Okay, thank you.
1: If you're ready for a climb, I can give you the clearance.
0: Yeah, Delta 290, request climb level 390.
1: Delta 290, climb level 390.
0: Climb level 390, Delta 290, thank you.

0: Good evening, Hotel Bravo Juliet Lima Foxtrot, flight level 410.
1: Hotel Bravo Juliet Lima Foxtrot, Montreal Center, Roger, bonjour.
0: Bonjour. And Montreal Delta 290, heavy flight passing 38.6 for flight level 390.
1: Delta 290, Roger.

0: 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It's Delta 80 and flight level 370.
1: Delta 80 heavy, Montreal Center, Roger, Roger.
2: Montreal Center, bonjour, Lufthansa 2 Papa Heavy, Lufthansa 390.
1: Lufthansa 2 Papa, Roger.

0: Jill Center, Shamrock 960 Heavy, flight level 370.
1: Shamrock 960 Roll Heavy, Central Air Center, roger, that's all.

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0: Hola, dice que nada hay presión.
1: Ahead.
0: Yeah, do you have the frequency for Gander for the clearance?
1: No, I don't. We don't have any clearance delivery frequencies anymore. Do you have a question? I have a copy of what you're getting for the crossing.
0: Yeah, we're just going to send, we tried to send a TPDLC, but we're a little too late. I have a couple of HF frequencies. Yeah, I'll give them a call, and if I don't get contact with them, I'll give you a call back.
1: Okay, you can put the RCL anyway for your ocean entry point and box, and just let me know what you're getting from, answer time.
0: We did send it, and it was rejected, so they told us to reverse to avoid. So I was just wondering if you have the frequencies, but if not, I have some here. I'll contact them.
1: Okay, but no, it's not. You have to reverse the voice with the domestic. You will be talking with Gander domestic in approximately 20 minutes. 20 minutes, you'll have all the information, but I have the routing and the altitude that you're looking for.
0: Perfect, thanks.

0: Center, good evening. United 760 Heavy is with you, flight level 390, TPDLC.
1: United 760 Heavy, Montreal Center, roger, bonjour.
0: Montreal Center, good evening, Virgin 20 Victor Heavy, flight level 390.
1: Virgin 20 Victor Heavy, Montreal Center, roger, hello.
2: Montreal, good evening, Delta 144 Heavy, flight level 370.
3: Flight level 310.
1: Delta 144 Heavy, Montreal Center, roger, bonjour.
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1: 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United 948, Montréal.
2: Go ahead for United 548.
1: It's United 948, you are getting flight level 37, sorry, you're getting flight level 350 for the crossing this morning. Do you still want to climb?
2: What's the figure that United 948 have you? Thanks for checking.
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0: 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Good evening, Condor 095 Navy, flight level 390.
1: Condor, RC, Road 097 Heavy, Montreal, Center, Roger, Montreal.

0: Ja, hallo, Lufthansa 451 Heavy, Flight Level 370.
1: Lufthansa 451 Heavy, Montreal Center, Roger, bonjour.
2: Montreal, good day, Shamrock 952 Heavy, Flight Level 390.
1: Shamrock 952 Heavy, Montreal Center, Roger, bonjour.

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0: 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Is it possible to climb now, flight level 360?
1: You're too close up to enter their airspace. You will have to put the request with them in approximately 10 minutes.

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1: Climb flight level 370, Delta 260.
2: Watch your own center, good day, German cargo 445, heavy level 350.
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1: Go ahead.
0: For Delta 260, we'd like to put flight level 360 on request.
1: Delta 260, you're getting level 370. I can approve flight level 370.
0: All right, flight level 370 works for Delta 260.

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1: This is 4-7-7 Heavy, Huntsville Center, roger, Michael.

0: Very good morning, Lufthansa. 489 Heavy maintaining flight level 390.
1: This is 489 Heavy, Montreal Center, Roger, Montreal.

0: отключаюсь, это вот.
1: Not much pirates, not much complaint either at tonight. So I know that you're getting time of 410 for the crossing, so it is available if you want to try.
0: Okay, in that case, yeah, can we trust at level 390, please?
1: 202 X-ray, plus level 390.
0: Plus level 390, that's a sketch. Contra, good morning, Condor 309, I'm Sandra GB 70.
1: Condor 3, Cthulhu Delta Heavy, Montreal Center, Roger, Central.
0: Condor 3, Zulu Delta Heavy, we just made a request with Edmund for flight level 390 if possible.
1: Okay, I check. You will be talking with Gander Center in approximately 15 minutes. You can put your request with them.
0: Okay, thanks.

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1: Okay. FMEA 132 heavy, Montreal Center, roger.
0: Roger.

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1: 10312, heavy, Montreal Center, roger, partial.
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1: Montreal Center, Iguana 6357, good evening, flight level 350, request climb level 370.
3: Climb flight level 370, Iguana 6357.
1: Turkish 8 Echo Lima Heavy, Montreal Center, roger, Montreal.

0: Westchester 762, Whiskey Alpha, level 350, Central.
1: Westchester 762, Central Center, roger. Some occasional light chop to continuous light chop, beam Lacombe, and for after Lacombe, maybe for another 10 minutes, 10 minutes, but after that, it's closing up.
0: Okay, thank you for that. Westchester 762.

0: 025 lourd, niveau 360, en route vers le 50e nord, 70 ouest.
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0: today, Bridge 41 Golf, Heavy, beginning flight level 25.
1: Bridge 41 Golf, Heavy, Central Air Center, Roger, Central.

0: G'day, Cafe 829, maintain A's level 330, squawking 6231.
1: Cafe 829, heavy, Montreal Center, roger, Montreal.
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0: 132.
1: Go ahead.
0: Paramount, we have a little bit of delay on the CPDLC over the log on. No, we just got accepted on the 118.95. We're going to turn this one.
1: Yep, I'll boost on my side.
0: All right, thanks.

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0: Santana CPO 11. We just experienced the second detonating as well. I request this contact, the lock on Charlie Zulu Uniform Lima, that we lock on Charlie Zulu Uniform Lima.
1: Santana 2011, roger.
0: Okay, we lock off, they lock off.

0: Airbox 2, Spanish 0-1-1.
1: Go ahead.
0: We don't have any data on it right now. We'll try to log on the Charlie Zulu Unit 4 Lima as soon as we get back the data.
1: SC-011, roger. For the time being, proceed present position, direct at 55 north, 85 west, on course.
0: Okay, present position, direct to 55 north, 085 west, and then on course, that is SC-011.

0: airborne, Eurogalop 636, flight level 350.
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1: It's been smooth for us, WestJet 762.
0: Oh, that's good news. WestJet 762, change call my next frequency, 119 or 4. Two aircraft at the same time, German cargo 445, hello. That was the 762, are you with me?
1: We're with you on 19.4, question 762.
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0: 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Iguana 635, what is your speed?
1: Speed 7 8, Iguana 635.
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0: 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For your information, the ride at level 350 is light chops, occasionally moderate, and it's much better at level 330.
1: Cathay 8294, roger, I check. It should be working from our previous report, approximately 15-20 minutes, occasional light to continuous light.
0: Here, 8294.

0: Ribbon Mano 0 Whiskey Heavy, Montreal Center, roger. Approaching to 80 West, you can expect some occasional light chop, continuous light chop. It's passing approximately 15 minutes from the point of start.
1: Ribbon 9, sir, Whiskey, Architect, you said that was south at 80 West, correct?
0: Yeah, approaching 80 West, maybe a couple minutes prior to 80 West. But from that point, it starts for a good 10 to 15 minutes.
1: Okay, thank you very much. Do the best,

0: with 41 Golf Heavy maintaining flight level 350.
1: Swift 41 Golf Heavy, Montreal Center, roger, bonjour.
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0: Retail Center, Global, November 950, Mike Papa, flight level 410.
1: November 950, Mike Papa, Retail Center, Roger, good morning.
0: Good morning.

0: Montreal Center, November 950, Mike Papa, clarification.
1: November 950, Mike Papa, go ahead.
0: Ma'am, our information shows that in Reykjavik we do not need an oceanic clearance. Do you concur?
1: And November 950, Mike Papa, you will need one, and actually I have a small amendment in routine advice with his company.
0: Okay, stand by. November 950, Mike Papa is ready to copy.
1: November 950, Mike Papa, from present position, to see the rest you have put in this section. It's Alpha Victor Papa Uniform Tango. And then direct to Nativ in November Alpha Papa India Bravo. And output is your oceanic entry point.
2: Okay, Montreal, this is Zero Mike Papa. So I have output. So this is where we're the Alpha Victor Papa Uniform Tango. Then direct to NAPID, November Alpha Papa India Bravo, and NAPID is also our oceanic entry point. And with that said, I'm just clarifying where NAPID is, that would be under Reykjavik, correct?
1: Zero Mike Papa, affirmative, and output is within Gander Center, so you will need an oceanic clearance with Gander. Using output as oceanic entry point.
2: Copy that. So Gander with the output as our new entry point. Okay, we'll put that in here in a minute.
1: Zero Mike Papa, Roger. Okay, try 1 hour before output. We'll try in about 5 to 10 minutes.
2: Copy that, 5 to 10 minutes. Thank you very much, Zero Mike Papa.
1: Roger.

0: the Montreal, just to clarify, we are allowed to go present position direct to output at this time.
1: Zero Mike Papa, affirmative. You're from present position direct output and on course.
0: Copy that, output and on course.

0: Bill, said, good morning, Cafe 085 Heavy, maintaining flight level 330, request climb, flight level 350.
1: Cafe 085, roger, standby.
0: 305.
1: And Cafe 085, climb to flight level 350.
0: Climb, flight level 350, Cafe 085, thank you.
1: Cafe 085, roger.
2: Fender, Japan Air, for Japan Air 3 Heavy, good morning, flight level 340.
1: Japan Air 3 Heavy, Metro Center, roger, good morning.

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0: Roger.

0: Montreal, November 950, Mike Papa, clarification.
1: November 950, Mike Papa, go ahead.
0: Sam, our data link rejected the oceanic clearance, and we're wondering if you have a frequency. We're doing it 1 hour prior, wondering if you have a frequency we can contact them.
1: November 950, Mike Papa, you can try again electronically, and you will be talking to Dennis Sutter in about 4 or 5 minutes. So they will keep the advice for your oceanic routing if you have any problem electronically.
0: Okay, confirmed. So you don't have a frequency for us, and confirmed, just try sending it again.
1: November 950, Mike Papa, affirmative. Try again, and if there is any problem electronically, you will be talking to them in about 45 minutes.
0: Okay, copy all. Thank you.
1: Roger.
2: De Montréal, bonjour, Air France 6733, lourd au niveau de 350.
1: Air France 6733, lourd, centre de Montréal, Roger, bonjour.

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1: United 672, I've been the telephone roger. Good morning. Proceed direct to Savory on course.
0: Proceed direct to Savory on course. Good morning. Sierra Alpha Victor Romeo Yankee 392.
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0: 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Good day.
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0: 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This is 39 Heavy, level 350.
1: With 39 Heavy, Montreal,
0: bonjour. Bonjour.

0: Imperial Center, Orange 4159 Heavy, leaving flight number 286, climbing flight number 300. Orange
1: 4159 Heavy, Montreal Center, Roger, good morning.
0: Good morning.
2: Montreal, good morning. Cleveland 9 Sierra Whiskey, level 370, line truck.
1: Cleveland 9 Sierra Whiskey, Roger, good morning. Legend 142, Montreal.
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1: thank you. Legend 142, Roger, okay, in about 10, in about 1 little minute, you can expect the light shock of level 27 level, and no complaints with the flight level.
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1: United 926, have you met your friend in the morning? 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
0: Say it again, level 6, please. 6, request flight level 370.
1: DLM 63692, flight level 370.
0: I'm down to 370.
1: DLM 66, Roger.
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1: French B8 5 Alpha Heavy, Metropolitan Roger, bonjour.

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1: Shamrock, your name, Mike Yankee, heavy McKelson Avenger, good morning.
0: Channel 9, Mike Yankee, do you have any road reports ahead?
1: Yeah, Shamrock 9, Mike Yankee, the only report we have is at level 37, the old light shot.
0: Thank you very much.
1: Roger.
0: The advantage of Sun 3 heavy, runable 3-4, little is light, stop, and just a beat.
1: Jump in error 3, Roger.

0: Control Center. Good evening, Westjet 580, Article 350. Most you smooth.
1: Westjet 580, Montreal Center, Roger. Good morning.
0: Okay, I deployed to 370. We came down. We're getting constant light, occasional moderate up there.
1: Westjet 580, we have reports of a light shot to continuous flight, starting about 15 minutes at level 370.
0: And any other point to 350?
1: Westjet 580, so far, no complaints.
0: Thank you very much, Westjet 580.
1: That's it.

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1: Honeypal 159, go ahead.
0: Honeypal 159, request to descend, flight level 2800.
1: Honeypal 159, stand by.
0: Stand by.
2: Montreal, United 672, heavy level 370.
1: United 672, roger.

0: Alephon 159, descend to flight level 280.
1: Descend flight level 280, Alephon 159.
0: Alephon 159, Roger. And Alephon 159, contact Toronto Center now, 1133-7732. Good day.
1: 1-3-3-7-2, 44-159, good day.

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0: 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Lot of hope for intelligence.
1: Okay, I'm 66, Roger. The French VA5 Alpha, let's see, direction Cudic, on course.
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1: November 950, Mike Papa, go ahead.
0: Ma'am, do you have a frequency that we can call ahead to Gander to get that oceanic clearance? We're dealing, we'd like to get ahead of the game here.
1: November 950, Mike Papa, unfortunately we don't. You will be talking to them in about 1 to 5 minutes.
0: Okay, copy that. Thank you, Blake.
1: Roger. Sorry about that.
2: Montreal, United. 930, heavy, flight level 390.
1: United 930, heavy, much Alpha, Roger. Good morning. Proceed directly to Sitzel. Papa, India, Delta, Sierra, Oscar, on course.
2: Clear direct, Sitzel, Papa, India, Delta, Sierra, Oscar, United 930, heavy.
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0: Montreal, Buffalo WestJet 580350, just a little bit of flight, chop light turn off here.
1: WestJet 580, roger,
0: what's up? Kilo 5370, is a better ride at all?
1: WestJet 580, in your area, should be smooth in about 10, 1 level minutes.
0: Is that both altitudes, 350 and 370?
1: WestJet 580, no complaints, actually I should say no report, level 350. And level 370 reported light for the next 10, 1 level minutes.
0: Thank you. WestJet 580, what's your request for level 370, please?
1: WestJet 580, stand by.
2: 1-3-0-5-9, Nippon-1-5-9, heavy maintain flight with 280, request a climb flight with 300.
1: Nippon-1-5-9, Roger, good morning, climb 270, please, 0-0.
2: Climb maintain flight with 300, 1-4-1-5-9, good morning.
1: Nippon-1-5-9, Roger.

0: Virgin Center, good day, Virgin 142, maintaining flight level 39 at Billet.
1: Virgin 142, Roger, good morning. Two flights at the same time, Egypt 0947 Heavy, Cali Montreal.
2: Egypt 0947 Heavy, level 400, good morning, ma'am.
1: Egypt 0947 Heavy, myself and Roger, good morning. Break to Virginia 267 Heavy, Cali Montreal.
3: This one in at 267 Heavy, returning from 400.
1: 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Good morning.
2: Jordanian 267.
3: Jordanian 267, blocked.
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1: Well, that was a bit better than it was, but still, the bear is quite choppy here at 370.
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0: Montreal, Santa, bonjour, City Turn 3, Gold Bomber Heavy, Final Flight 3, 90, direct 61 North, 80 West.
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1: 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Zebra 4, Echo Super, myself and Roger, good morning. 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

0: Montreal, very good morning, Virgin 156 Tango Heavy, flight level 3 at 90 here, could you
1: Virgin 156 Tango Heavy, Montreal Center, Roger, good morning.
2: Roger, 68, 5
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Siberia, Zulu 352, this is Matthew Alphana, Roger. Good morning. Be advised, there's also company flight Siberia, Zulu 356 on the frequency.

0: South Center, Delta 20 Heavy, flight level 370.
1: Delta 20 Heavy, Delta South Center, Roger. Good morning. This is direct Gurtak on course.
0: Direct Gurtak on course, Delta 20 Heavy.
1: Delta 20, Roger. Then you have 352, Michelle. Delta 352, can you disconnect from all previous agencies on CPDLC, please? They're not going to get to Montreal, Charlie, Zulu, Uniform, Lima.
2: Okay, we'll disconnect and then try Charlie, Zulu, Charlie, Yankee, Uniform, Lima.
1: Delta 352, Roger, and it's Charlie, Zulu, Uniform, Lima.
2: Sorry, Charlie, Zulu, Uniform, Lima.
1: Delta 352, Roger. Air France 081, bonjour.
0: France 081.
1: Air France 081, sur votre route de vol, nous avons le niveau de vol 390 ou le niveau de vol 410 disponible. Allez-y, votre choix.
0: Okay.

0: Nicola 3 Golf Bravo Heavy, flight level 293.
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1: Russell. Nicola 4 Echo, Roger, Russell.

0: level 340.
1: Giant 6091, Avima Charleston, Roger. Good morning.

0: conflict with this, approach 6039, have a level 340.
1: Okay, 6039, Heavy Montreal Center, Roger, good morning.

0: Israel. Very good morning. Virgin 156 Tango, have you flight level 390 CPLC?
1: Virgin 156 Tango, Roger. Good morning.

0: Hotel Center, good morning, Westchester 674, the flight level 350.
1: Westchester 674, Hotel Center, roger, good morning.
0: Morning, we just went through a pocket of continuous light job, it seems to be getting better here.
1: Westchester 674, roger, yeah, we have reports of the lights in this level 350 and level 370, no complaints for the flight level.

0: Montreal, November 165, Quebec Sierra, Hospital 4-0.
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2: Montreal Center, good morning, look to 459, heavy maintaining, set for 390.
1: The Center 459, heavy Montreal Center Roger, good morning, proceed with the Clavi, Charlie Lima, Alpha Victor Yankee, on course.
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3: Good morning, Bay 40, Victor Heavy, unable to bring you on in, sir.
1: Bay 40, my Victor Heavy, myself, and I'm Roger. Good morning.

0: Tibet 45 degrees, the city of Excellent in the Lima, after by Sierra India, on course.
1: Sorry, Loxie, Tibet 45 degrees.
0: Tibet 45 degrees, Roger.

0: Roger, good morning, QC603 miles. Mate, hello, 34 road to death.
1: Okay, 603-9, Roger, good morning.
0: QC603 miles.
2: 50370.
1: Delta 270, Roger.

0: sir. Hello, Algeria 0352, heavy flight level 390.
1: And then you have 352, Roger. Good morning.

0: Giant 6091, have a flight runway 310.
1: Giant 6091, Roger, good morning.
0: Morning.

0: Delta 20, what's that?
1: Go for Delta 20.
0: Delta 20, you are cleared from present position to direct of Booty on course.
1: Okay, present position direct of Booty, and then looks like we got a new route in the CPDLC confirmed.
0: Delta 20, affirmative.
1: Copy that, Delta 20.
0: Gotcha.

0: very good. Morning, Virgin 156 Tango Heavy, flight level 390, QBLC with Aerogenic.
1: Virgin 156 Tango, roger.

0: 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Contact Andrew Center on 1340. They have your request. Good day.
1: Westshore 674.
0: Go ahead.
1: We'd like to request flight level 370, please.
0: Westshore 674, climb to flight level 370.
1: Flight level 370, 674.
0: Roger. And Westshore 674, change my frequency 13302.
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0: Delta 20, just confirm your waypoint after Avuti.
1: After Avuti, we've got north 57, or north 57, west 050.
0: Delta 20, roger, thank you.

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1: So I have 6091, Roger, good morning.

0: Center, Canada, 22, how are the rides down at 3 months?
1: I have no report so far in on your route today. Canada 332, I have no reports at Federal 350 on your request.

0: Canada 3, Canada 332, continue descent 5035. Canada 332, Roger, and say your mock number.
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0: 332, Roger, so speed not above Mach 74.
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1: 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We're 501 Medevac, we're 133.2 then, huh?
0: Roger.

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0: I just want to make sure we're still there.
1: Yep,
0: yeah,
1: I'm here.
0: And if you don't mind, could you give us the 11G for Ottawa?
1: That's from here, sir. I'm sorry, you have to remain on default.
0: No, could you give us the 11G weather for Ottawa?
1: I'm sorry, you want the weather for Ottawa or directly FAA?
0: Well, it was that, but anyway, so it was Cedric Beaumont, but just the 11Z actual for Ottawa.
1: Yeah, sure, sorry, I misunderstood you. So 11 Zulu for Ottawa, wind is 330 at 5, visibility 1.5, Q cloud 400, Q 25,000, temperature 6, 2.5, and altimeter 3034.
0: 3034, which is right.

0: Hotel Tesla, JPS 552 Heavy, good morning, meeting for level 400. JPS
1: 552 Heavy, much office.
2: Montreal Tesla, good morning, and 187, flight level 400.
1: Avenger 187 Heavy, much office, roger, proceed direct Roswell on course.
2: Direct to Roswell, and 187.

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1: Call me 119 at the telephone, Turkish 67 Charlie.
0: Roger.
1: The Turkish 67 Charlie on 119 at the telephone.
0: Turkish 67 Charlie, Roger.

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1: Whatever 7 Echo, Roger, flight level 400.
0: Flight level 400, Qatari 7 Echo.
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0: 501, what's that? 133.02,

0: You got a bright report in front of the fourth there, Joe.
1: That's the 2-10-5-5, correct?
0: Sir?
1: Negative, sir. I have no report whatsoever in the route of my today.
0: We're getting estimate of flight cost level 400.
1: Okay, check. If you have 93 Charlie, how's the rest?
0: Engine light off, at 3-0-0-9-6-0.
1: Okay, check. It's open 552, I have no reports, nobody ahead at 400, I can verify from, but 5 minutes ahead, almost in truck, it's a light jump at 38, so it's not better.

0: 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Please do Yankee Super Hotel 3 through.
1: Emirates, please do Yankee Bonjour.

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0: Good morning. Jet flight 22, flight level 370, Yankee, Whiskey Kilo.
1: Jet flight 22, Montreal Center, hello.

0: Charleston, good morning. United 9 have fired a heavy blood level retreat this
1: United 958 Heavy, Montreal, San Bonjour.
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1: Ledjet 761, made the switch.
0: Yeah. Go ahead. Route 2091, climb to level 380.

0: Jet Flight 22, request letter 3900.
1: Jet Flight 22, stand by. Jet Flight 22, climb to level 3900.
0: Climb to 3900, Jet Flight 22, second.

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1: United 930, thank you.
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0: 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Korean Air 081 Super, maintain flight by 370.
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0: Delta Turkish 49 Quebec Heavy. Have a great maintaining flight 03, sir.
1: Turkish 49 Quebec Heavy, Metro Center, hello.

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1: Golf Whiskey Uniform, Montreal Center. Hello, climb to level 360.
0: Up to level 360, Whiskey with Uniform.
2: Evan Center, good morning. It's Arctic 119, flight level 390, and we're getting continuous light.
1: Arctic 119, Montreal Center, hello. There's no turbulence reported in your area.
0: Arctic 119. Centre de Montréal, bonsoir. Air France 020, lourd, niveau 370.
1: France 020, lourd, Sandra, bonjour.
0: Bonsoir. Montreal Center, good afternoon. Centre 5025, level 360.
1: Centre 5025, heavy, Montreal Center, hello.

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1: Delta 161, heavy Winchelson, hello.

0: 761, requesting flight level 360 when able.
1: WestJet 761, climb at level 360.
0: Climb flight level 360, WestJet 761.

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1: 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Delta 161, Montreal.
2: Over Delta 161.
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0: Voyage Bonjour, Air Canada 807 Heavy, flight level 400, we're smooth, we're turning direct Oldon and then Roswell after that.
1: Air Canada 807 Heavy, Montresana, good morning. There has some confusion with the activation hours of the military areas. They're not active yet, so proceed direct Roswell.
0: Okay, direct Roswell this time, Air Canada 807, thank you.

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1: Center, good morning. It's Arctic 119. We made the switch to 19-4.
0: Arctic 119, I think.

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1: Go ahead.
0: Yeah, we're just getting this light continuous. Is there any chance we could climb up to 410 final for the remainder of the flight, please?
1: Arctic 111 monotone, level 410.
0: Level 410, Arctic 119, thank you.

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1: Benefit number 45, enter.
2: Bonjour, Boeing Ops Air Canada 807, heavy flight level 400. It's smooth, we're direct Roswell.
1: Yeah, Canada 807, enter.

0: Edmonton Center 761, contact Edmonton Center 1326. Negative, the call was not for you, sir. So WestJet 761, Montreal.
1: WestJet 761, sorry about that, go ahead.
0: Yeah, over to Edmonton 326, please.
1: 326, good day, WestJet 761.
0: Delta 261, still with me?
1: We're still here.
0: Thank you.
1: Montreal, number 6 9 or 7 Tango Delta 400.
0: 7 Tango Delta, Roger.

0: ground there, so we get the Virgin 7 Bravo Heavy, so over to you, Zero.
1: Virgin 7 Bravo Heavy, much appreciated. Bonjour, Squawka 0627.
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1: This is Jet 99, flying flight level 430.
0: Plan level 430, thank you very much. This is Jet 99.
1: Delta 161 calling. Delta 161.

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1: 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KLM 655, Montreal. KLM 655, Montreal.
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0: Fleet Force at 641, come up for 1194.
1: 1194, Fleet Force 641. Toronto, good morning, Fleet Force 641. Transfer to Montreal.
0: Fleet Force 641, roger, you are far from Toronto, this is still Montreal.

0: Montreal Center, Delta 261, flight level 340.
1: Delta 261, Roger.
2: Montreal 8, Seabird 26, echo heavy, flight level 383.
1: Seabird 26, echo heavy, Montreal Center, Montreal.
3: Gander, United 973. 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Is that an error?
1: 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I didn't cell call you. 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
1: 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Go ahead, vertical 19.
0: RT-119, traffic 1 o'clock for 15 miles south westbound, Gulfstream 5, level 430.
1: RT-119, check the traffic, thank you.
0: Fleet Force 641, traffic 11 o'clock, 13 miles, northeastbound 737, level 410.

0: Montreal Center, good morning, air transport 520, level 360, smooth, how's it up ahead?
1: Air transport 520, Montreal Center, good morning, 900 plane whatsoever.

0: Gate 119, come up on 348.
1: Arctic 119, major switch to 34 decimal 8.
0: Arctic 119, thank you.
2: Hello, Montreal, November 6, 9, or 7, Tango Delta 400.
0: 7, Tango Delta 7.

0: 40 heavy, Bravo 34, please give me inbound Tutum.
1: Itaro 640 heavy, Mocho Fana, Bonzo, no, Squawk 6223.
0: Squawk 6223, Itaro 640 heavy, buongiorno.
2: Centre de Montréal, bonjour, Air France 22 Juliette Lourd, niveau 340.
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1: 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KLM 655, I can do better if it's a direct route. I'm telling my hotel.
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0: Okay, Austin 51, flood level 360 maintaining.
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1: Gate 0, bonjour.
0: Connie Michelle, say again.
1: American 87, we're flight level 380, second in.
0: American 87, heavy, Michelle, second in.

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United 879 Heavy, Matosa, Roger.

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Hello, Noah, what's the truth on the side of you?

0: 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Good morning.
1: American 87 Heavy, Montreal Center. Hello.
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0: Roger, Bonjour Lufthansa 436 Heavy, flight level 400.
1: Lufthansa 436 Heavy, Charleston Airlines.

0: 84641, contact me, 118907.
1: Montreal, 84641, over.
0: 84641, roger.
1: Montreal, OS Jet 577, 360, mostly smooth, CPDLC.
0: Is it 577, Montreal Center? Good morning. The only thing I had reported in your area was a little bit of light that was short-lived at 3-5-0.
1: Appreciate it. Thank you.

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0: roger.

0: 468 Heavy, maintain weather 370.
1: Lufthansa 468 Heavy, Montreal Center, hello.
2: Montreal United 971, level 360.
1: United 971 Heavy, Montreal Center, hello. So, call from Montreal Center again.
2: American 71 Heavy at 380.
1: American 71 Heavy, Montreal Center, hello.

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1: Number 971.
0: United 973, thank you. And United 971, negative.
1: Thank you.
0: You can answer if you want, though.

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1: Number 971.
0: United 973, thank you. And United 971, negative.
1: Thank you.
0: You can answer if you want, though.
1: That's okay.

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1: Air Canada 841 Heavy, Montreal Center. Good morning.
0: I thought it was afternoon, but you're right, it's still morning.
1: I was looking at the Zulu time. I was hopeful, but thanks.
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1: Air Transport 520, Montreal Center, hello.

0: Sir, good morning. Swiss 80 Heavy, Palazzo 400.
1: Swiss 80 Heavy, Montreal Center. Good morning.
2: Montreal, bonjour, Delta 153 Heavy, we're at 2380.
1: Delta 153 Heavy, Montreal Center, bonjour.

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1: Okay, we'll meet you on 3397 West of Hudson.
0: I said 577.
1: Good morning, Montreal, United 986 Heavy, flight level 36.
0: United 986 Heavy, Montreal Center, hello.
1: Montreal, American 87.
0: American 87, go ahead.
1: Do you have any ride reports at 40?
0: I have no reports that turbulence at any altitude ahead of you.
1: Okay, we took a little bit of light chop probably the last 50 miles or so at 380.
0: American 87, roger. Let me know if you want to change altitude.
1: I would like 40 if able.
0: American 87, climb at level 400.
1: Climb flight level 400, American 87, thank you.
0: Et nous faites le temps, contactez-moi, 1-3-3-7-7.
1: Roger.
0: Et nous faites le temps, Roger.

0: WestJet 690, Montreal Center, good morning. No turbulence reported ahead of you. Air Canada 841, contact Montreal Center, 123902.
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0: Myself, Jazz 779. I just want to know how your rides are like. We've been getting light turbo set through 7 and now 35.
1: Jazz 7796, I've had no reports of turbulence ahead of you, but not too many have gone through yet. So if you want to try something else, just let me know.
0: All right, we'll try 7796.
1: Thanks.

And the sun's at 468. You able to put level 380 now? Sun's at 468, climb at level 380. Sun's at 468, pressure.

0: Today, Cathay 841 Heavy, maintaining flight level 350.
1: Cathay 841 Heavy, Montreal Center, hello.

0: Ligne 722, contactez le centre de Montréal sur 1351. Avec Montréal, 1351, 722. That's 7796. 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
2: Indiana 147, maintaining flight level 380.
0: Sam 147 Heavy, Montreal Center, hello.
2: Hello.
0: Lufthansa 438, Roger.
1: Montreal Center, Seabird 91 Charlie Heavy, flight level 380.
0: Seabird 91 Charlie Heavy, Montreal Center, hello.

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1: 13442. 3464, 1 minute.

0: Montreal, United 981 Heavy, level 380.
1: United 981 Heavy, Montreal Center, good morning.
0: Montreal Center, Canada 887 Heavy, reply level 400.
1: Air Canada 887 Heavy, Montreal Center, hello.

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1: Yeah, continuous flight turbulence, last half hour. 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

0: 577.
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0: Yeah, it's a serial order. Standing is moderate now, and I want to get better.
1: Roger, 577, I have no report. You want to try something else?
0: No, just let you, just making sure you're aware, just so you can pass along for anybody else that's going through it as well, and we'll let you know when it gets better.
1: Yeah, will do, thank you.

0: Trafalgar, Tonnerre, Roger, montez votre vol 310. Cathy 841, Montreal.
1: Cathy 841, go ahead.
0: Cathy 841, I haven't forgotten about your CPDSC request for hire. I expect her in a few minutes.
1: I'll call you Cathy 841.

0: one. It's Seabird 91 Charlie, Montreal. Seabird 91 Charlie, Montreal Center.
1: Seabird 91 Charlie.
0: Seabird 91 Charlie, I take a request for higher converging traffic at 50390. Expect fire in 7 minutes.
1: Roger, thank you, Seabird 91 Charlie. Center, good morning. This is Medivac Red Angel 4072 with you, flight level 390, direct to full space.
0: Red Angel 4072, Medivac, Montreal Center, Roger.

0: 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Swiss 80 Montreal Center.
1: Yeah, go ahead, Swiss 80.
0: Yeah, I think you're looking for lower. Any reason for that?
1: No, it's only our optimum flight level, Swiss 80, it's not possible, no problem.
0: No problem for that, just wondering if there's any turbulence. Swiss 80, descend side of all 380.
1: Standing flight level 380, no, we don't have any turbulence, thank you.
0: Roger. Inuit 700, appelez-moi 13377. Inuit 700, roger. Do you need the latest of Pouvoir-Métis? Can I have a 15-14 special, or you want to wait on the hour? Magic.

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1: Eagle
0: 91 Charlie, traffic information, follow up position 7 miles northbound, Boeing 737,000 feet above.
1: I want to see the time on Charlie.

0: who's calling with turbulence of American 71? Okay, hold on. Lufthansa 468, how's the right?
1: Lufthansa 468, mostly through, sometimes some light off.
0: Lufthansa 468, Roger, thank you. American 71 ahead by 5 minutes. It's mostly good side of 380.

United 21 for spacing, proceed direct Sierra Tango Lima on course. United 986, proceed direct Sierra Mike on course.

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0: Good day, Lufthansa 438, heavy level 380, inbound 52 north, 080.
1: Stand
0: 438,
1: engine. 1-0, good day, Lufthansa
2: 436,
1: stand 436, engine. Raglan, 550, appelez Montréal maintenant sur 119-84.
3: 119-84, stand 550, au revoir.
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4: location lights up.
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1: 126, 32, for the Medellin, Insurance 4072, goodbye.

It was 700 Montreal, 1600 of Boulogne Book if you're interested. At 1600 Boulogne Book, automatic report. Wind is 130 at 13, gusting 18. Visibility 4 miles in light rain, mist. Feeling overcast 900. Temperature 8, 2.8. And altimeter 2,993. Check your company, just turn back towards Lagrange. Hold on, I'll check. Yeah, here we are. Ladies, Renee, the first condition are dated 1534. It's 100% wet for runway 0119. And I have a runway friction index at temperature of 8 degrees at 0.47.

1-8-7-0-0, machin. Just to let you know, I misunderstood. Your company is turning back to La Grande for dispatch due to dispatch information. It's not regarding the weather. Okay, I wasn't sure. This is the weather's not nice.

0: Hotel Delta, 229-380.
1: Delta, 229-380, have you much left in there?
2: Bonjour, hello, this is Bob on Charlie, heavy flight level 400. Keeper, 91 Charlie, heavy
1: Montreal.
2: Real Center, good afternoon, Portugal 2478, flight level
1: 380,
2: direct Delta Lima Hotel.
1: Portugal 247, heavy
2: Montreal, Roger. Hey, Montreal, Delta 87,
1: heavy 300. Stand 4 heavy Montreal, Roger. Delta 87, heavy Montreal, Roger.

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1: Delta 153, go ahead.
0: We're starting to get occasional moderate bumps here. Just wondering how the ride is at.
1: Delta 153, ahead of you by 15 minutes. Same thing reported at flight level 360, but it's the first moderate reported at your altitude.
0: Do you have any reports at 40?
1: Delta 153, negative.
0: Can we try up at 400?
1: Delta 153, climb to level 400.
0: All right, 380 for 400, Delta 153, thank you.

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1: Austrian 1 Romeo, go ahead.
0: Do you have any turbulence reports by level 3 HRO?
1: Austrian 1 Romeo, not ahead of you, negative.
0: Okay, confident. We have some light turbulence with moderate traffic now. Austrian 1 Romeo.
1: Okay, Austrian 1 Romeo, roger. Much. United 971, how's your ride? Austrian 1 Romeo, ahead of you by about 20 minutes, Boeing 787, your altitude, left of your track by about 30 miles, has occasional light.
0: Copy that, thank you, Austrian 1 Romeo.

0: Roger, Alpha Zero, Shamrock 123, heavy, flight level 380.
1: United 969 Heavy, Montreal Center, hello. Break, United 952 Heavy, Montreal Center, hello.
0: Hi, Montreal, Shamrock 123 Heavy, flight level 380, hello.
1: Shamrock 123 Heavy, Montreal Center, good afternoon.
0: Montreal, Delta 153 Heavy, rise significantly improved through 390 and closing through at 400.
1: Delta 153, I'm happy to hear it, thank you.

United 952, had to be by 20 minutes. Light to moderate turbulence was reported at your altitude. Flight level 390 and above was a better ride.

0: Delta 87. Have you met the reporter chop out ahead of us?
1: It is.
0: Hey, 390 wrong way for a bit for Delta 87.
1: Delta 87, negative.

0: Delta 229, how's your ride?
1: Sorry, say again for Delta 229.
0: Delta 229, just wondering, how was your ride?
1: Very light cab, Delta 229, mostly smooth.
0: Delta 87, what was the reason for your request?
2: It's just constant light chop here for Delta 87 heavy.
0: Delta 87, roger, climb level 39 or 0.
2: Climb 39 0, thanks, Delta 87 heavy.
0: Delta 87, roger, no rush. When you have a moment, can you tell me at what time today, if ever, you can accept by level 400?
2: Standby, Delta 87 heavy.
0: And no rush.

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0: 7. Pick it up, it's a minute. Night shop at 260. Yeah, there's a rank report at 260.
1: Was it the 37 Montreal Center? Hello? And the other call asking for ride reports, I think it's Finnair 19.
0: Negative, WestJet 37, flight level 360, request write a report at 382.
1: Okay, I'm sorry, frequency issues here. Can you say that again, the ride report, guys?
0: WestJet 37, picking up light intermittent shop at 360, request a light report, 382.
1: Okay, WestJet 37, it's going better now. Sorry about that, I'm sure it was annoying. There's no reports of turbulence ahead of you, your altitude, but level 380, occasional light.
0: Occasional light, no problem, WestJet 37.
1: Center 19 Heavy, Montreal Center.
2: Center 19 Heavy, go ahead.
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0: Montreal United 952, we're starting to pick up those bumps. We'd like to request 400.
1: United 952, climb to level 400.
0: Climb, maintain flight level 400, United 952, thank you.
2: Greg, if you're an honor for 8, have a good morning. Flight level 390.
1: Egypt Air 948, heavy, good morning. Egypt Air 948, heavy, Montreal Center, good morning.

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0: Virgin Air 19 on your route in about 2-5 minutes. Moderate turbulence was reported at your altitude, but level 390 and above was a good ride.
1: Virgin Air 19, I'm copy. And Lufthansa 448 checking in 120725.
0: Lufthansa 448, roger.

0: Montreal, good day, Air Canada 809, level 3 through.
1: Air Canada 809, heading Montreal, Canada.

0: Delta 87, at what time are you able for level 400?
1: Yeah, we could probably take within the next 5 minutes for Delta 87 heavy.
0: Okay, Delta 87, Roger. So we'll wait a few moments and then you can expect the sign.

0: Echo Charlie Sierra, this is 5-0 on my medevac, available for 0, keep climbing 410. Blizzard 501 medevac, Montreal Center, hello.
1: Montreal Safari 3, question 5 Golf. Montreal Safari 58 Golf, how do you agree?
0: Sorry, 58 Golf, I read you loud and clear.
1: Copy that, loud and clear. We lost contact with the previous frequency and there was no radio telephone interruption.
0: Okay, might have been a little late in that, but you're on a good frequency now and I'm happy to talk to you.
1: Thank you very much, Montreal Safari 58 Golf.

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0: in Gadari 5-8 Golf in a little more than 2-0 minutes. Slight occasional moderate turbulence reported at your altitude, but level 3900 and above was a better ride.
1: Thank you very much, and Gadari 5-8 Golf.

0: It's 948, come up 13302.
1: 13302, Jakarta, 948, everything good, bye. Okay, I just turned on the 48, morning, something 390.
0: Get that 9048 and Roger, Shukran. Now, are you able to PDLC?
1: Yeah, you Shukran, 9048.
0: Could you log on Montreal, please?
1: I'll log on to Montreal, Easter, 9048. Is confirmed Charlie Zulu to the point?
0: Negative, that's Moncton. Montreal is Charlie Zulu Uniform Lima.
1: Charlie Zulu Uniform Lima, Easter, 9048.
0: Say what? Air Canada 855, radio check.
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1: Qatar 70 Echo, roger.
0: Montreal, bonjour, Seabird 2 Papa Delta Heavy, CPDLC, maintain 380, roger.
1: Seabird 2 Papa Delta, roger.
0: 2 Papa Delta, 70 Roger, port to your section 670.
1: Negative.
0: We've got 60 near flight shot plan.
1: Alright.
0: Delta 259 Heavy 400.
1: Delta 259 Heavy.
0: Montreal Center, good. Montreal 16 Alpha Heavy. Montreal 16 Alpha Heavy, Montreal 16 Alpha Heavy, Montreal 16 Alpha
1: Heavy, Montreal 16 Heavy, Montreal 16 Alpha Heavy,
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1: November 900 Sierra Lima, Montreal, Roger.

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1: United 119, go ahead.
0: Are you able for 400?
1: Negative, United 119.
0: Alright.

0: Montreal United 952.
1: Panther 952, go ahead.
0: Just out of curiosity, would you know how the rides are down a little bit lower at flight level 360?
1: Panther 952, in your area, flight level 360 was reported continuous moderate. It's the only complaint I have.
0: Okay. Do you know how 38 is? Is it a little bit better, or is it going to be the same story? We came up out of 38 when we caught the bug.
1: Ahead of you, I have no complaints so far. It's flight level 380, and it is available.
0: Okay, we'd like to put 380 on request for United 952.
1: United 952, it is on flight level 380.
0: Send flight level 380, United 952.
2: Montreal, good day, QRX 823, flight level 400.
1: QRX 823, Montreal.
2: QRX 823, requesting climb flight level 430, available.
1: QRX 823, climb flight level 430.
2: Climb flight level 430, QRX 823. Seattle, Hill, KLM 611 Heavy, maintaining flight level 340.
1: KLM 611 Heavy, Montreal, van een goede dag, meneer.
2: Goeiedag.
0: Montreal Center, Qatari 5 Eagles, Heavy, Hello, level 380.
1: Qatari 5 Eagles, Roger.

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1: Delta 163.
0: There were some reports of turbulence ahead at 380. Is that still the case?
1: You should be fine on your track.

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1: American 55 Heavy, Montreal Center.
0: Hello, Montreal Center, American 161 Heavy, flight level 400.
1: Mostly smooth. American 161 Heavy, Montreal Center.
2: Montreal, good afternoon, Air Canada, 837 Heavy, flight level 400.
0: Air Canada, 837 Heavy, Montreal Center.

0: Montreal, United 952. The ride definitely got worse down here at 380. Do you know how far west those bumps go?
1: No idea.

0: any chance of 390 wrong way for a little bit? We're starting to get some of the bumps here at 380.
1: Contact Delta 163, climb shot level 390.
0: Climb 390, Delta 163, thank you.
1: Delta 163, Roger. Now I just need to know at what time you could expect 400, just for planning purposes.

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1: Sure, sir, Lima, go ahead.
0: Zero Sierra Lima, after Sierra, Sierra Mike, proceed direct to Duke.
1: Hi, Dr. Sierra, Sierra Mike, direct to Duke. Whatever, nice, Sierra Lima.

0: 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Chart right 239 at 430.
1: Chart right 239, Roger. Egypt 948, Montreal.
2: Right, Egypt 948.
1: Egypt 948, traffic 11 o'clock, 13 miles southwest on 330, follow 400.
2: Copy that, thank you. Egypt 948, thank you,
1: man. Canada 829, traffic 1 o'clock, 12 miles eastbound 350, follow 390.
2: Insight for Air Canada 829, thank you.

0: copy here. Just started about 2 minutes ago. Do you know how long that left?
1: You're the first one at Federal 370.
0: Alright. Is there any better routes?
1: Well, actually, you're the first one southeastbound, so I have no reports at Federal 330, 350, 390, any eastbound altitude, I don't know.
0: Alright.
2: Speed Buzz, just in front of Federal 380. We had mostly like occasional moderate stop, and it stopped around about 5 minutes ago. It lasted around about 6-7 minutes total.
1: Understood, thank you. United 952, how's your ride now?
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1: Very good.
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0: Chuck Site 239 in Montreal. Go ahead. Chuck Site 239 from present position, proceed direct to Roseville and then follow the Imeva 9er arrival into Pearson.
1: Okay, present position, direct to Roseville for the Imeva 9er arrival, chart right 239.

0: Mike Atari 20 Victor Heavy, level 380 on Stretcher.
1: Atari 20 Victor Heavy, Montreal Final Roger. Egypt Air 948, Montreal.
0: Guys, Eastern 948.
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1: American 5-5, Roger.
0: 5-5, Air Canada 5-heavy, level 300.
1: Air Canada 5, Roger.

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1: United 906 Heavy, Montreal Center, Roger.
2: Montreal Center, hello, West Jet 668, level 370.
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0: Delfina 190, how's your ride?
1: It is getting quite good now, so we have a light touch.
0: Understood, thank you. Delta 163, Moshe.
2: Delta 163.
0: Delta 163 in about 10 minutes, no more turbulence. You chose between flight of 380 and 400 in a few minutes.
2: We'll take 380 for Delta 163.
0: Okay, I'll wait another 10 minutes just to make sure.
3: Montreal, American at a five.
0: Go ahead.
3: Do you have red reports? We're having a continuous flight at 300.
0: Negative, so you're the only one that low.
3: Okay, copy. So we'll have a request for level 320 there, Canada 5.
0: Okay, Canada 5, I check your request.

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1: Go ahead.
0: Hanging Federation mode, turbulence on flight level 400.
1: You should be fine. You want to climb now?
0: Yeah, we would like to climb level 400, Delta 358, good for you.
1: Delta 358, Delta, climb flight level 400.
0: Clear level 400, Delta 358, good. Thank you very much.

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1: Air France 178 Lourdes, sans demande, bonjour.
0: Bonjour, what's the 66?
1: Was it 66, go ahead.
0: Hey, we're just getting into some continuous light turbulence for the last 4 minutes or so here at 370. Do you have any ride reports moving forward?
1: The only complaint I have in your area is light to moderate out of 380 southwest on track.
0: Okay, thank you. Charlie Day, Qatari 20 Victor Heavy, level 380.
1: Qatari 20 Victor, Roger.
2: Montreal Sub-Tier, good afternoon. Cargo King 622, Michigan for level 320, CTDLC.
1: Cargo King 622 Heavy, Montreal Sun, Roger.
3: Bonjour, Montréal, Air France 419 au niveau 340.
1: Air France 419, on demande bonjour.
0: Montreal, Montreal 1 Yankee Heavy, maintaining level 360.
1: MRS 1 Yankee Heavy, Montreal Sun, Montreal Sun.
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1: 1011 949, Montreal 7, Montreal.

0: have a good day, Turkish 84 Uniform Heavy, maintain flight level 350.
1: Turkish 84 Uniform Heavy, much of honor, Merhaba, squawk 6203.
0: Merhabalar, squawk 6203, Turkish 84 Uniform.
2: Info de Montréal, bonjour, Air France 136, Lou, en niveau 400, CDLC.
1: 400, 136, Andrew.

0: 72, good direction.
1: Your right is occasional light shop now from downgraded from continuous light shop.
2: 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WestJet 812, Montreal Center, hello.
3: Montreal, Scandinavian 929 Heavy, flexible 400, Old Gulf.
2: Scandinavian 929 Heavy, Montreal Center, hello.
4: Montreal Center, United 160 Heavy, 360 smooth.
2: United 160 Heavy, Montreal Center, hello.
3: American 161 Heavy is, sounds like maybe people are getting a better ride lower,
2: but
3: the case in this area?
2: American 161, no, actually, the aircraft behind you at 38, just occasional light, but the reports I have in your area at 38 are light to moderate, so I'm not quite sure what you'll get. But 400 has been better than 380 in your area over the last couple of hours.
3: Okay, outstanding. Yeah, we'll stay up here and run around. Thank you.
2: Okay.

0: you accept continuous light travel level 380.
1: Qatari 20 Victor, roger, you can anticipate a little worse than that ahead. Like the moderate at flight level 380, above and below, no complaints.
0: Thanks for information, Qatari 20 Victor. Pleasure.
1: American 161, how's your ride at flight level 400?
2: American 161, we just started to pick up a continuous light about, I'd say 5 minutes ago.
1: Roger. And Delta 9, how's your ride now?

0: Western 812, no, I'm not quite sure. I have no reports of level 370 in the area.
1: Okay, well, I know.

WestJet 616, Montreal Center. Hello, company has just gave me the same report. I have no other previous reports to that. You will be talking to Toronto Center in about 5 minutes. They might have some updates for you.

0: 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Hello, CAS Seaport 193, Roswell level 362.
1: Montreal, hello, Saudi 061, Tamil level 380.
2: Speedbird 193 heavy and Saudi 061 heavy, Montreal Center. Good afternoon.

0: Turkish 8-4 Uniform, Montreal.
1: Go ahead, Turkish 8-4 Uniform.
0: Turkish 84 Uniform, you don't have an oceanic entry point, so whenever you're ready to copy.
1: Roger, we are ready to copy.
0: Turkish 84 Uniform, Roger, then proceed present position directly to new oceanic entry point, PITSO, that's Papa, India, Delta, Sierra, Oscar. From there, direct 62 north, 50 west, and on course.
1: From direct Queens, Papa India Delta Sierra Oscar, then 62 north, 50 west. But our entry point on our flight plan looks like Lockett, Lima Alpha, Kilo, Echo, Sierra. Turkish 84 Uniform.
0: Turkish 84 Uniform, Roger, that is not an entry point. That is not a valid entry point.
1: Okay, so from present position, we are going to direct Papa India Delta Sierra Oscar, Turkish 84 Uniform.
0: That's correct, and that is your oceanic entry point.

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1: Yes, go ahead.
0: Any chance to climb level 400 Sadia 061?
1: Sadia 061, affirmative, climb level 400.
0: Climb level 400 Sadia 061.

0: Gesture 668, how's the ride?
1: That's actually good. That was quite nice the last couple of minutes. We were in continuous light turbulence, I'd say 15 to 20 minutes back there.
0: Roger, thank you.

0: 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Hello, Emirates 3, uniform heavy for level 3.
1: Emirates 3, uniform heavy, Montreal, Center Club.
2: Zulu Yankee Heavy, flight level 3608,
1: Streetberg 9, Zulu Yankee Heavy, Montreal, Center Club.

0: Northern Korea, the 0902 Heavy, limited 300, continue to see.
1: Korean Air 092 Heavy, Montreal Center, hello.

0: Speedbird 299 Heavy, what's up, Senator?
1: Montreal, Maritina, 133 Heavy, level 320.
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1: Korean Air 092, climb, level 320.
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1: Air Canada 388, Montreal Center, hello, squawk 4270.

0: 0193, we're flight level 360.
1: Roger, thank you. Qatari 20 Victor, is your ride pretty good in the area?
0: Some occasional washouts in the area, Qatari 20 Victor.
1: Roger, thank you. WestJet 812, was that turbulence short-lived, or are you still in it?
0: Yeah, no, it was short-lived. It ended, I'm going to say, just about 20 minutes ago. It only lasted for about 5 minutes. So.
1: Roger, thank you.
2: San Montreal United 160, heavy. Just starting in a continuous flight to monitoring.
1: United 160, roger. No other reports at 36. Speedbird 193, traffic just ahead of you reported light to moderate turbulence, so level 360.
0: That's coming up to that 193.
1: Gotcha.
3: Montreal, Air Canada 302, we're getting light drop at 350.
1: Air Canada 302, roger. If it's the same as it was at 37, then it should be very short lived, maybe 5 minutes, and then you'll be out of it.
3: Okay, thank you.
4: Montreal Center, Japan Air 7 Heavy, flight level 340.
1: Japan Air 7 Heavy, Montreal Center, hello.

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this thing, it was this one, wasn't it? Did you on this thing, I thought I'm only in one. Montreal, hello, Kevin, 94, 3, 8, 0, 8, 0, 8, 0, 8, 0, 8, 0, 8, 0, 8, 0, 8, 0, 8, 0, 8, 0, 8, 0, 8, 0, 8, 0, 8, 0, 8, 0, 8, 0, 8, 0, 8, 0, 8, 0, 8, 0, 8, 0, 8, 0, 8, 0, 8, 0, 8, 0, 8, 0, 8, 0, 8, 0, 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0, 8, 0, 8,

0: about these 84 uniforms?
1: Yes, go ahead.
0: Yeah, we requested oceanic equivalent, but they said that Pinto is the incorrect entry point for information.
1: Turkish 84 uniform, yeah, that's a known problem, but it is a... I can confirm that it is a valid oceanic entry point, and you will receive your clearance from that point when you talk to Gander approaching the Pitso. But don't worry about it. Everything is okay.
0: Okay. We will talk approaching to Pitso to Gander. Thank you.
1: Roger.

0: 7-7-2-2, appelez-moi seulement 3-3-0-2.
1: Avec vous, 3-3-0-2, 7-7-2.

0: ます。
1: Speedbird 193, go ahead.
0: Do you have any right courses? 380, Speedbird 193.
1: Speedbird 193, actually, the earlier reports, it seems to have died down now, but earlier reports, 38 was the only bad ride we had. For the last couple to go through at 38, it just occasional light. So I'm not quite sure what to tell you, but it is available if you want to give it a try.
0: Yeah, we'd like to give it a go, but we'll request time for level 380.
1: Roger, give me just 1 second, I'll check which traffic I had. Break, Qatari 20 Victor, how's your ride been at 38 for the last 20 minutes?
2: For the last 20 minutes, it's been occasional and light, and now it's getting colder, but it's been occasional light for the past few minutes.
1: Roger, thank you. So Speedbird 193, yeah, for the next 20 minutes, occasional light at 38 and then smooth.
0: Okay, yeah, we'll say that, my brother, 1993.
1: Speedbird 193, climb at level 382.
0: Speedbird 193.

0: Good afternoon.
1: Air France 356 Golf, Indy, Montreal Center, good afternoon.
0: Montreal Center, afternoon, it's Air Canada 881 Heavy, Sable 382, move.
1: Air Canada 881 Heavy, Montreal Center, hello.
0: I'm Montreal, sorry, 20193, are we clear? Clear to climb level 380.
1: Beaver 193, affirmative, climb level 382.
0: Climb level 380, many thanks, 20193.

0: Mile Center, good afternoon. November 100, point left side level 430.
1: 100 Alpha Lima, Montreal Center, hello.

0: Montreal. Good afternoon. United Flight 45, Flight Level 360. Officer Santa, good afternoon. That's Swiss 8 Tango Heavy, Level 360.
1: That's Swiss 8 Tango Heavy, Montreal Center. Well.
0: Montreal, United Flight 45, Flight Level 360.
1: United 45 Heavy, Montreal Center, hello.

0: Last call to Montreal, I missed it, say again.
1: Detanius had a request crime, final 360.
0: Standby, one.

0: heavy flight level 38, sir.
1: Montreal Center, United 231, flight level 340.
2: United 423 heavy and United 231, Montreal Center, hello.
0: Hello, and for United 423, some reports of turbulence ahead. Have you had any red reports in this area?
2: Hasn't been too bad, actually. Earlier today, we had some light to moderate at 38, but last flight to go through there was just occasional light.
0: Okay, sounds good. Thank you.
2: And that's a couple of hundred miles ahead of me.
0: Roger that. Appreciate it.
1: United 4, level 360.
2: United 4, heavy on the control center.

0: إدارة الحادث والروضة لما جفت ربوت لايت المودرة الثربنة لسلاسل 380
1: Had 4 Romeo Lima, roger. Keep me advised, just occasional light reported ahead of you.
0: We just had 4 Romeo Lima.
1: Sure. Beeper 299, how's your ride at 38?
0: We had occasional moderate jump, and I was going back to light jump, speed up 299.
1: Roger, I checked that. Scandinavia 943, how's your ride?
2: Live for the moment for 943 heading.
1: Roger, report of moderate bumps ahead of you by about 5 minutes. United 423, actually 38 seems to be getting a little worse. We got some occasional moderate bumps, but like I said, that's still probably 150 miles ahead.
3: Okay, roger that. Do you have any right reports of 39 or 40?
1: No, I do not, but I've had no complaints.
3: Can you give us wrong way 39?
1: And United 423, yeah, sure, climb to level 390.
3: Okay, we're leaving 38 for 39. Thank you so much, 423.
1: Roger, you're welcome. And what time are you going to be able 400, if at all?
3: We can do 40 whenever you want.
1: Roger, I'll call you back for that.
3: Yeah, sounds good. We can do it. It's just 39 is a little bit more comfortable right now.
1: Yeah, no problem.
4: Yeah, Montreal United 160 heavy is easy to mostly smooth at 360.
1: United 160, Roger, thank you.
2: Thank you.
1: Allez, on a 5 ans, descendez-nous votre vol de 9 minutes.

0: 3 Uniform.
1: Yes, go ahead.
0: So we are experiencing light occasional moderate at 36. How is the ride at 340?
1: No reports and no recent traffic at flight level 340, but it is available if you want to try.
0: Affirmative, we request descent flight level 340, Emirates 3 Uniform.
1: Emirates 3 Uniform, descent flight level 340.
0: Descent 340, Emirates 3 Uniform, thank you.

0: Experiencing blind occasional moderate at 36. How is the ride at 340?
1: No reports and no recent traffic at flight level 340, but it is available if you want to try.
0: Affirmative, we request descent to level 340, Emirates 3 Uniform.
1: Emirates 3 Uniform, descent to level 340.
0: Descent 340, Emirates 3 Uniform, thank you.
1: Roger, you're welcome. Belinov, disregards.

6 Heavy, Montreal Center. Good afternoon, squawk 4262.

0: 3 uniform, ride at 340, it's very much open.
1: MRES 3 uniform, okay, that's noted. I do not have anything reported ahead of you, keep me posted.
0: 4 Clamber, 3 uniform. Control, good afternoon, Giant. 86-09, flight level 350, somebody else here.
1: Giant 8609 Heavy, more absent to good afternoon.
0: Montreal, Bonjour, Shamrock 989, level 340, 360.
1: Shamrock 989, Royal Center, good afternoon. And this station calling, go ahead.
0: Air Canada 897, flight level 360.
1: Air Canada 897, Heavy, Royal Center, good afternoon.

0: radar attack for Roma Lima. Any right support in the front post because we're still facing moderate turbulence. The port lies to 380.
1: Speaker 299, how's been your ride for the last 20 minutes?
0: The captain is very resistant and please know what's going on with 299 has.
1: JTF-4, Romeo Lima, the only report I have ahead of you by 20 minutes, 777, flight level 30, they also have light shot. Higher is available at flight level 400 if you want to try.
0: Thank you. We maintain flight level 380 for now. It's hard for Romeo Lima.

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0: is Delta 137 Heavy. We'll have sent you a good afternoon.
1: Okay, good afternoon. Transat 123 Heavy, flight over 400.
0: Air Transat 123 Heavy. We'll have sent you a good afternoon.
2: Hi, I'm Kinetic 6.
0: Go ahead.
2: Can you hear the red reports lower? We're getting occasional moderate shocks here at 370.
0: Swift 8 Tango, how's your ride at the moment?
2: Swift 8 Tango, if some line chops at KTL motor.
0: Okay, Canada 6, to 10 o'clock, 60 miles. It's a southwest down 777. They're at 360, light division moderate as well. I don't have anyone lower at the moment.

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1: we'd like to try flight level 350 now.
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1: Air Canada 6, descend flight level 350.
0: Send maintain flight level 350, Canada 6, thank you.
1: Inuit 787, descend more than 5 sur la 2787, mon week-end.
2: Alors 2787, Inuit 787, merci, vous aussi.

0: 151 Heavy, flight level 362.
1: American 151 Heavy, Moya Center, good afternoon.
2: 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Cargo Jet 470 Heavy, with you 400.
1: Cargo Jet 470 Heavy, Moya Center, good day.

0: United, 423 Mile.
1: Go ahead.
0: Yeah, just to keep you in the loop, in about 2 minutes, I'll have to change your flight level, either flight level 380 or 400. If you want to go up, however, I'll have to reduce your speed to fit you behind the traffic. I already have at 400. 380 would be free speed.
1: How far are we going to have to go at 40?
0: 82.
1: Yeah, we'll stick with 38 then.
0: Okay, I'll call you back shortly for the descent. As I said, not before another 20 minutes.
1: Roger that, thank you. Montreal United is 4 heavy.
0: Go ahead.
1: Line to monitor shop here at 360. Do you have Roger for that?
0: United 4. Let me check. Swiss 8 Tango, how's it right now? Swiss 8 Tango, are you still in the same conditions as before?
1: Well, at least just, very lined up.
0: Okay, thank you. United 4 at 2 o'clock by about 50 miles westbound, 777, flight level 360. They had light vision moderate before, now it's just light job.
1: Okay, thank you.
0: Canada 6, is that right better now?
1: It was better for the past 5 minutes. Now we get light turbulence, occasional moderate.

0: that's with me as well. That's my frequency as well, so you can go ahead now.
1: Okay, yeah, any chance to try 330 now?
0: Right, Canada 6, descend flight level 330.
1: Send me flight level 330, Canada 6, thank you. And we'll switch to the 330-25, thank you.
0: Thank you.
2: 3 Alpha, 0 Delta, 165 Heavy, flight level 360.
0: Delta 165 Heavy, Moira Center, good afternoon.
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4: Montreal Swiss 8, it's Tango.
0: Swiss 8, Tango, standby.
4: Swiss 8, Tango, Prince Levant, my motor is jump. Do you have any turbulence to pull them, level 34 or 320?
0: Okay, what I said was standby, please. And American 91, I copy your request. I'll get back to you in a second.

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1: The Canada 857 Heavy, chicken in, 400.
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2: Montreal, the Shamrock 9 Kilo November, flight level 340.
0: Shamrock 9 Kilo November, Montreal Center, good afternoon. WestJet 558, contact Montreal Center 12787, good day. American 91, proceed direct Dutel on course.
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0: Roger.
4: Roger, IA-4 Heavy.
0: United 4, go ahead.
4: Federal 360, light occasional moderate chop. Request Federal 380, please.
0: United 4, climb flat level 380.
4: Climb 380, United 4.
5: Canada 6, still up here. I would like to request 310.
0: Canada 6, descend flat level 310.
5: Descend flat level 310, Canada 6.
0: Swiss 8 Tango, you were calling?
6: I think it's just about some turbulence at level 34 or 320, just indication.
0: Swiss 8 Tango, unfortunately, at the moment you're the highest traffic I have. I have nobody lower than you. It's available if you want to give it a try.
6: Alright, copy. Swiss 8 Tango, request to descend level 340.
0: Swiss 8 Tango, roger, descend flat level 340.
6: Level 340, Swiss 8 Tango.

0: 8 Tango, just to give you a heads up, there's a traffic at flight level 340 in the next cyclone. I have to give you even lower in 15 minutes. Lower or higher, whatever you prefer.
1: 6 8 Tango, personally, we're extending the level 340 and the level of attempts there.
2: Okay.
1: Thank you so much, all there, Canada 6, requesting cloud 290.
3: Montreal Center, Canada 304 Heavy, with your 350.
0: Canada 304 Heavy, Montreal Center, good afternoon. Break, Canada 6, go ahead.
1: Requesting cloud 290.
0: Canada 6, descent level 290.
1: Descent level 290, Canada 6, thank you.

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1: United 47 Heavy, Montreal Center, good afternoon.
0: Amen.
1: Salut, Nord 61, appelez le centre de Toronto maintenant sur 12122, au revoir.
0: 12122, salut, Nord 61. Montreal, good, Lafayette, November Heavy, switch you, flight level 400.
1: Lafayette, November Heavy, Montreal Center, good afternoon.
0: Good afternoon. Montreal, United 928 Heavy, flight level 340.
1: United 928 Heavy, Montreal Center, good afternoon.
0: Yeah, do you have the riser up ahead for United 928? Level 380.
1: United 928, up to your next waypoint, 50 North, 79 West, fairly okay, and then from that position to Sierra Mike, it's light, occasional, moderate, pretty much all levels.

0: American 151, go ahead. American 151, Roger, similar rides up to Sault Ste. Marie, up to Sierra Sierra Mike, reported at all levels, on and off.
1: Montreal, bonjour, American 239, heavy portable 30.
0: American 239 Heavy Moria Center, good afternoon. Lufthansa 470, are you with me? I believe you called earlier.
2: Yes, I'm Lufthansa 470.
0: Roger, thank you and good afternoon.
2: Thank you.
0: Québec 10, Medevac, lorsque près de 100 minutes, vous êtes 2-9-0.
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0: Gulf Center, good day, Air Canada, 891 Heavy with you, flight level 340.
1: Hey, Canada, 891 Heavy, Mohawk Center, good afternoon.

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1: United 700 Heavy, Montreal Center, good afternoon.

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1: Shamrock 9 Papa Mike Heavy, Moria Center, good afternoon.
2: Montreal, Hola Mark 8711, any turbulence reported along the road?
1: Hola Mark 8711, there's a little bit of light shop reported all altitudes to the south, but on your track it should be fairly smooth.
2: Copy, thank you, Hola Mark 8711, we have some light shop.
1: Roger.

0: Montreal, good afternoon, American 79 Heavy, flight level 380.
1: American 79 Heavy, Montreal Center, close.

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1: Yes, please, hold on, select 7350, Mark, 8711.
0: Roger. Shamrock 9 Papa Mike, how's your ride?
2: Please salute Shamrock 9 Papa Mike.
0: Roger. Earlier in the day, ahead of you by about 150 miles, we had reports of light to moderate turbulence, but it seems to be getting better now.
2: Thank you.
0: Delta 165, how's your ride at flight level 380?
2: I have smoothed out probably about 5 minutes ago.
0: Roger, and what did you have before that?
2: I would say light, occasional, moderate.
0: And lasting how long?
2: Oh, about 15, 20 minutes.
0: Roger, thank you. And Shamrock 9, Papa Mike, an update on the ride. In the next 5 or 10 minutes, you should be entering an area of light to moderate turbulence lasting about 15 minutes at 380, then smooth after that.
2: Roger, United 93, we just started getting constant moderate comp here at 34. Any better altitude?
0: United 928, I've had no reports at all at level 340. I do have your company just ahead of you. I can check with them if you like.
2: Yes, please.
0: United 47, how's your ride at 34? United 47, how's your ride?
3: We just sort of getting into some chop here. Just how's it going to be hit?
0: Roger, I've had no reports ahead of you. And, United 47, I should say no reports at 340, because 36 and 38 has been light to moderate.
3: Request follow-up 320 for United 47.
0: United 47, descend level 320.

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1: 119-74, confirm, okay, 711.
0: By negative, 119.4.
1: 119.4, have a good day, okay, 711.
0: Thank you, you too.

0: Roger, smooth at 32 for now, so you're down at 47. I'll let you know if that changes.
1: Roger, you said smooth, sorry? United 47, I'm sorry, did you say it was smooth at 32?
0: Yeah, it seems to be smooth at the moment. We'll let you know if that changes. 39 at 47 at 32 smooth.
1: Roger, thank you. So United 928, the company went down at 32 ahead and we're smooth.
2: I'd like to give that a try possibly, United 928.
1: United 928, descend portable 320.
2: Descend 320, thanks, United 928.
1: Roger. American 239, how's your ride?
2: It is the same as previously reported, American 239.
1: I'm sorry, what was that?
2: Continuous light occasional moderate.
1: Roger, thank you. Seems to be the same conditions. I don't have any reports 400, but same conditions all the way down to 330. 32 is a better run.

0: Yes, go ahead.
1: So what's the worth of that trip in relative to our position?
0: About 100 miles ahead of you, you should start encountering that.
1: Okay, thank you very much.
0: Roger. Transat 377, contact Montreal Center 123902, good day.
2: 123902, Transat 377, good day.

0: Japan Air 8 Heavy, Montreal Center, hello.
1: Montreal West 6 Heavy 1, flight level 360, intermittent, very late stop.
0: West Jet 671, Montreal Center, hello.
1: Montreal United 928, so far smooth here as well at 320.
0: Roger, thank you. WestJet 670, call me on 13302.
1: WestJet 670 on 3302.
0: Roger, and how's your ride?
1: We're just getting into some late turbulence.
0: Gotcha.
1: Any better rides?
0: Yeah, you have to go lower. 32 was a good ride. Everything above that seems to be bumpy. I have no reports of 33 if you want to give that a try, but it seems to be light to moderate between 34 and 38.
1: Okay, we'll give 33 a try for us at 670.
0: WestJet 670, descend to level 330.
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0: Gotcha.

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1: Seems to be a little better, so I want to take some help.
0: Roger.
2: Montreal, good afternoon, Air Canada, 68 Heavy, 410, CPDLC, we have Delta for Montreal.
0: Air Canada, 68 Heavy, Montreal Center, hello.
3: Audubon, well done, that's set to the HACAC, what's up?
0: Anyway, set to the science, and why, what's up?
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0: KLM 685 Heavy, Montreal 7, hello.

0: Westjet 670, request 310.
1: WestJet 670, descend to level 310.
0: Descend 310, WestJet 670.
1: WestJet 671, is your ride still pretty good?
0: Yeah, for the most part, it's not too bad. Just turned the belts off, but just a very little bit of leg up.
1: Roger, that might get worse at about 100 miles. We had reports of light to moderate turbulence. It seems now from flight level 330 up to 380.
0: Okay, that's about 100 miles then, you said?
1: That's right, yeah.
0: Okay, thank you.
1: And then it'll last for about 15, 20 minutes.
0: Okay, thank you.
1: Raglan, thanks, Sankar. This is Santa Mariana, 2-1-2.
0: This is 1-2, Raglan, thanks, Sankar.
1: Sure.

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1: Emirates 9943 Heavy, Montreal Center, hello. WestJet 670 is arrived better at 31.
2: It is, WestJet 670.
1: Roger. Yes, go ahead.
0: The ride report, Fred Rahat, 340, because we're carrying live horses.
1: You're carrying what?
0: Live horses, horses.
1: Oh, I see. Yes, unfortunately, starting probably for you along your route in about 200 miles or so, we have light to moderate turbulence reported. Flight level 340 and above. Flight level 320 is a much better ride.
0: All right. Can we plan to be 320 then at that point? We'll call you just one ahead.
1: Yeah, no problem. As soon as you want it, it'll be yours.
0: Yeah, thanks so much, sir.
1: That's no problem.

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1: Charlie Golf Whiskey Whiskey Uniform, Montreal Center. Hello, you can anticipate higher in about 3 or 4 minutes. You're crossing some traffic.
0: New check, Texas Whiskey Uniform.

0: Montreal, good afternoon, Condor 402 Heavy, flight 38 direct.
1: Condor 402 Heavy, Montreal Center, hello.
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1: German Cargo 617, Montreal Center, hello. Squawk 6542, please.

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0: Hotel Search, Mark, you don't mind giving me a request?
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1: Turkish 5 kilo mic, proceed as requested.
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0: Lincoln Air 9, how's the ride?
1: Okay, it's not live, so C990.
0: Roger, just ahead of you, we had reports of light to moderate turbulence between flight level 330 and 380. Lasts for maybe 200 miles.
1: Okay, that's copy. Thank you, C990.
0: Roger.

0: 671. Is your ride not too bad so far?
1: It wasn't too bad. We just started getting into some continuous lake off here the last couple of minutes.
0: Roger.
1: Are we to expect that going forward?
0: Yeah, probably for the next 200 miles or so. Until, well, 32 has been pretty good, pretty smooth, but everything else has been bumpy.

0: Charlie, Canada, 6-8 heavy. Get some light chop. Any ride reports ahead?
1: Tiger, Canada, 6-8. No reports at all. It's level 410, and most of the turbulence we've had today is behind you. Ahead of you, we've had no reports whatsoever at any flight levels.
0: Okay, thanks for the info. It's just some very light chop right now, just curious. Thanks.
1: Roger.

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2: Good afternoon, Montreal Center, Seabird 21, fixed pass, on level 3, clear.
0: Seabird 21, Victor Heavy, Montreal Center, hello.

0: Professor, to this morning, Cathay 831, flight level 310.
1: Cathay 831, heavy Montreal Center.
2: Montreal Center, Low Pakistan 7818, cycle 3, to the DLC.
1: Pakistan 781, heavy Montreal Center, hello. Cafe 831, what is your MOS number?
0: Decimal 82, Cafe 831.
1: I'm sorry, decimal 8 what?
0: Decimal 82, Cafe 831.
1: Roger, thank you.

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0: Archer 360, Archer 671.
2: Montreal, bonjour, Archer 657, level 360.
1: Archer 657, Montreal Center, bonjour.
3: Montreal, bonjour, Shamrock 9 Alpha Romeo, flight level 340.
1: Shamrock 9 Alpha Romeo, Montreal Center, hello. Finnair 9, is your right still not too bad?
2: Now it's smooth, Finnair 9.
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1: Calling Montreal Center, go ahead with the request.
0: Turkish 7 kilo, Turkish Clown Fly Level 380.
1: Westgate 581, will be 380. Westgate 581, Montreal Center, hello, is able to log on to CPDLC, Charlie Zulu Uniform Lima.
2: We've been trying, we've also tried, so we'll try it again for Westgate 581.
1: Yeah, roger, check. Yes, go ahead, sir.
0: Turkish Clown Fly Level 380, Turkish 7 kilowatts.
1: South Turkish 7 kilo Golf, so climb, level 380.
0: Clown Fly Level 380, Turkish 7 kilowatts.

0: Charlie Heavy flight level 400.
1: Lufthansa to Charlie Heavy, Mile 100.
2: Morning, Santa, without turning on Turkey 5.

0: Charlie Heavy flight level 400.
1: Lufthansa to Charlie Heavy, Mile 100.
2: Morning, Center, good afternoon, Turkish 5. Level 360, for Sierra Sierra Mike.
1: Turkish 5, AV, Mile 100.
0: 120 L Center, Recanta 805, flight level 350.
1: Captain 05, AV, Mile 100.
3: Control, I'm at 9943, now encountering light turbulence occasionally at flight level 320.
1: Emirates 9943, you were at the Fontaine Yankee.
3: Yeah, we're reporting light turbulence, flight level 320, present position.
1: Okay, roger.
4: I said 657, level 360, light occasional turbulence.
1: I sir, 657, roger. Unfortunately, it will last for a while, and that's for most of it.
4: We have a report below 340 and 380, I said 657.
1: No, it's from 330 to 380. So higher might be smooth, lower also, but I have no traffic at that time.
4: Thank you.
5: Montréal breaking out 324.
1: Allez-y.
5: Est-ce que c'est pareil dans notre secteur? Si on descend, ça risque d'être plus smooth?
1: Éventuellement, mais je peux pas garantir. 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
5: Ouais, on va essayer 310, s'il vous plaît.
1: Arcana 324, descendez niveau de vol 310.
5: 310, Arcana 324.

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0: 3, 2, 4, on va 3, 3, 0, on descend de 3, 1, 0, Capouillard, TG, on continue.
1: Ça fait 2, 3, 2, 4, Roger.

0: 222, quelles sont vos conditions?
1: Sir, 657, go ahead.
0: We have continuous motor surplus here at 360. Do you know if it goes any better at 340?
1: I don't know, but it's available if you want to
0: send. I would like to try 340 at 657.
1: Sir, 657, descend to flight level 340.
0: Descend flight level 340, Sir, 657.
1: Sir, 671, how's your ride?
2: That's mostly smooth at occasional license.
1: Okay, company just have that you've got some continuous moderate at your altitude, people.
2: Copy, thank you. We have up some moderate just a few minutes ago.
1: Okay.
3: Montreal, Speedbird 187, heavy flight level 400.
1: Speedbird 187, heavy, my ass.

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0: 57, is it the better ride at 340?
1: Much better, already better, 30 feet descended, 300 feet back, 6 5 7.
2: Roger.

0: American 181 Heavy. Any ride supports higher or lower?
1: Yeah, lower just behind you is a continuous moderate at 360. Higher, I've got no reports.

0: Jazz 22, trafic va 10h environ, 15 000 direction ouest, 777 000 pieds plus bas. Fait que je fais un kilomètre, trafic 2 o'clock, about 12 miles, south eastbound, regional jet, 1,000 feet above.
1: On this, Pekal Control, thank you very much for information, 12 kilomètres. For information, flight level 360 is somewhat generally light turbulence.
0: Okay, roger.

0: Challenger, Montreal, sign on Japan Air 4 Heavy, flyable 3990.
1: Japan Air 4 Heavy, Morrison Rogers, squawk code 6512.
0: 6512, Japan Air 4.

0: Finnair 9 Earth 360 is not available. You'll be crossing another traffic at that altitude later on. However, 340 is available if you want to descend.
1: Well, we have now light to moderate at 380. Do you have reports from 340, Finnair 9?
0: Standby, Seabird 97 Alpha, how's your ride?
2: That's predominantly smooth, Seabird 97 Alpha, the odd joke.
0: Okay, Finnair 9, southeast of you, Seabird, I've got some fairly good ride at flight level 340.
1: In that case, request 340, Finnair 9.
0: Finnair 9, descend to flight level 340.
1: Descent 340, Finnair 9, attack.

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1: Turkish 5, roger.
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0: Just after my last transmission, we now have continuous light jump, 340.
1: Okay, roger. Order 392, contact Montreal Center, 12787.
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1: Jazz 222, Rocky Montreal, sur 12787.
2: Jazz 222.
1: Was that 581, call me 118907.
3: Montreal, Turkish 31, Kilo request, climb level 362.
1: WestJet 581, Ryan.
2: Go ahead for WestJet 581.
1: WestJet 581, call me on 118907.
2: 118907, now WestJet 581.
3: Yeah, let's go to 441,
1: descend. Dragon 441, descend des niveaux de vol 290.
3: Descend des niveaux de vol 290, Ryan, 441.
1: Turkish 31 kilo, climb flight level 360.
3: 1736, so thank you, Turkish 31 kilo.
1: Dragon 44, appelez Montréal sur 125-19.
3: 125-19, Dragon 44, mon code.
2: Montreal, WestJet 581, Humphrey.
1: WestJet 581, Roger.
2: Okay, set to this cargo 456 heavy, side of a C6 field, good evening.
1: German cargo 456 heavy, Montréal, set to Roger. Proceed direct to Thurlow.
2: Zero, just cargo 456. Thank you.

0: 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Just some continuous light stop here at 380. Wondering if you have any reference for 400?
1: I do not. It's available if you want.
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1: Clear 400, Atlantic 102.

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1: Turkish 5, go ahead.
0: We had experienced Alaskan motor in turbulence at level 360. Is there any further report of turbulence from our position?
1: It might last for a while. 340 is a fairly good ride if you want to try.
0: We will wait for a short while. I will call you back to Turkish 5, maybe.
1: Roger. Was it 581? How's your ride?
0: Both smooth for Western 581.
1: Roger.

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1: KLM 250 Heavy, Mayan, Roger.
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0: Sierra West Jet 581. Continuous light now here at 78 for the past 15 minutes. Anything up below us at all?
1: 36 is about the same, maybe worse. 340 is a 30, good ride, and 400 up there, no reports.
0: Hey, requesting descent 340 for West Jet 581.
1: West Jet 581, descent Thunderbolt 340.
0: Descent 340, West Jet 581. Central, Bonjour, it's Delta 299, level 360, continuous light jump.
1: Delta 299 AV, Maya Center, Roger. There's a light to moderate ahead, lasting for maybe 15 minutes. Higher, I have no complaints, and lower is a pretty good ride.
0: Okay, Delta 299, request climb, level 380.
1: Delta 299, climb, flight level 380.
0: So 380, Delta 299.

0: Charlie, just moved up with descending to 37. Can we level off at 36 for WestJet 581?
1: WestJet 581 affirmative, level off flight level 360.
0: Leveling off 360, WestJet 581.

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1: Turkish 5, go ahead.
0: Still experiencing moderate light jobs level 360. How is your ride at level 34?
1: It's a better ride. You want to descend?
0: I descend, yep.
1: Turkish 5, descend, start level 340.
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0: Do you have any expected movement on our route?
1: No, on your route I have no reports so far.
0: Michelle, good evening, and it's 101 with you passing flight level 236 for 280.
1: You know, it's 701, my answer, roger. Climb flight level 330.
0: Climbing 330, 701.

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1: Quantum Sky 587, heavy, moyen, Roger.

0: Speedbird 11 Tango Charlie, heavy minus and roger.
1: Montreal, good evening, American 8-1 heavy, flight level 340.
0: American 8-1 heavy minus and roger.

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1: 133, 02, I'm ready, sir. Okay, I'll line for 825.
0: Hi there, 25, roger.
1: Do you have an eye support?
0: Hi there, 825, in front of you, is there no light for blue?
1: Cargo
0: 466,
1: heavy
0: on flight
1: level 320.
0: Okay, Cargo 466,
2: Delta 299.
0: And Delta 299, go ahead.
2: This ride is not better, it's moderate turbulence at 380. Anything better anywhere?
0: Delta 299, just in front of you, I have a similar report at level 360, no report at level 400.
2: Okay, Delta 399, roger.

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1: We are with the side, KLM 250.
2: Roger.
0: Shamrock 1, Tango Victor, traffic off your 12 o'clock, 10 miles opposite direction, 777, 1,000 feet below.
2: Yeah, we got up Shamrock 1, Tango Victor.
1: Roger.
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2: Montreal, WestJet 672, we're at 370.
0: WestJet 672, Montreal Center, Bonsoir.

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1: Note 701, in your area was occasional light turbulence, all the sat levels below 360.
0: Okay, we check in on the 7 as well.
2: Montreal, good day. Shamrock 1, Tango Victor, heavy, flood level 380.
1: Shamrock 1, Tango Victor, roger.

0: 701, go ahead.
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0: Note 701, roger. Let me know if you want to try anything else.
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1: Signal light you off, American 81.
0: American 81, I checked about 40 miles, 40 miles out of your position. Light occasional moderate turbulence reported at level 330.
1: Still with south of us.
0: Roger.

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0: Delta 299. Any improvement in your rides in the past 10 minutes?
1: For the past 5 minutes, it's been smooth, sir. We had about 10 to 15 minutes of mostly moderate turbulence at that altitude.
0: Roger, thank you.
2: Roger, WestJet 813, 3, 3, 6, 8.
0: WestJet 813, what's your altitude?

0: American A1, just getting into some moderate. How are the rides at 36?
1: American 8-1, in front of you, we have a similar ride at level 360, light occasional moderate turbulence. If you want a better ride, seems like 320 would be a better choice.
0: Yeah, we'll put 320 on request then for American 8-1.
1: American 8-1, roger, this is level 320, let me know the conditions for level.
0: I'm just going to maintain flight level 320. We'll give you a report down there, American A1.
1: Roger.

0: 81, level 320, coming down through 33.5. It's been very pleasant.
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0: Charlie
1: 1138, sir. Speedbird 11 Tango Charlie, one Charles, and take a day.
0: Please, sir, we've got light to moderate service.
1: Speedbird 11 Tango Charlie, I checked in front of you, I have no complaints. If you want to try anything else, let me know.
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1: Montreal, WestJet 793, flight level 340.
0: WestJet 793, Montreal Center, good evening.

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2: WestJet
1: 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WestJet 590,
3: what's your officer good day? Montreal Center, hello, WestJet 576, flight level 330.
1: WestJet 576, what's your officer good
3: day? Any red reports?
1: WestJet 576, on your track should be smooth for about 3 kilometers. After that, we do have some light additional moderate shots for about 10 to 15 minutes, all level.
3: Thank you so much, WestJet 576.
0: Montreal Center, WestJet 5913-0, it's been smooth.
1: WestJet 591, Montreal Center, good day, no complaints on your track.
0: Oh, good. Yeah, we heard bad news, but it all turned out well.

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1: Ocean 539, I have you, flight level 370, good evening.
0: Thank you.

0: 3091. Any further at 3HO?
1: Giant 8091, as far as I know, the conditions you're in right now should improve in the next 5 to 10 minutes. If you want to try anything else, 380 is similar as far as I know.
0: Oh, 36, thank you, 8091.

0: Speedbird 11 Tango Charlie, any improvement in your ride in the past 10 minutes?
1: Roger.
0: Santa Lucia, 6 up your request.
1: And I just missed the call time again.
0: Was that 6723 picking up some light turbulence? Do you know, do you have any reports?
1: And was it 672 and the terminal reports all flight level up to 380 on your track? I have no reports above and shouldn't last for more than 1-5 minutes for you.
0: Okay, thank you.

0: Montreal, Delta 152 Heavy, flight level 350.
1: Delta 152 Heavy, Montreal Center, good day.
2: Montreal Center, WestJet 673, level 380.
1: WestJet 673, Montreal Center, good day. About 1520 minutes, 15 to 20, expect an area of light location of moderate chop, flight level 320 up to flight level 380. I have no reports above. It shouldn't last for more than 1-5 minutes for you.
2: WestJet 673,

0: Metro Center, Wind at 590, any rise reports for 370?
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0: Alright, we just started picking up some light chop for now. Continuous light chop for Wind at 590.
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0: 432, have you flight number 340?
1: This is a 432 at the Airport Shuttle Center today. For the next 20 minutes, 20 minutes on your track, reports of light occasional moderate at all levels should be mostly smooth after.
0: Thank you, it's company for the next 20 minutes. Lufthansa 432.

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0: 813, which is your pockets of light chop? I didn't get any ride reports in.
1: Roger, 813, some other conditions all the way up to Federal 380 on your track shouldn't last for more than 15 to 20 minutes.
0: Okay, thanks.

0: Ocean 53 minor traffic up to 1 o'clock, 15 miles northbound, 737, 1,000 feet above.
1: Roger, Ocean 539, thank you.
0: Westjet 591, traffic up here, 11 o'clock, 13 miles eastbound, Airbus 330, 1,000 feet below.
1: Insight, Westjet 591.
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0: at A13, flight level 360, continuous line shot.
1: Roger, 81, pretty much your assumption, sir. Roger, you can expect similar conditions for the next 10 minutes.
0: Correct, okay, selected A13.

0: Qatari 87 Juliet is needed for traffic. Are you both level 380?
1: Negative, Qatari 87 Juliet.
0: Qatari 87 Juliet, what about level 370?
1: Affirmative, we are able 370, Qatari 87 Juliet.
0: Qatari 87 Juliet, roger. I'll keep you updated.

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0: 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How do you read?
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1: Virgin 47 Golf Hotel, Ali Montreal Center, good evening.

0: Roger, 793, traffic off your 12 o'clock, 10 miles. Outbound, it's a 777, 1,000 feet above. Caution possible with turbulence. Okay, traffic in play, WestJet 793. Coronair 085, traffic off your 11 o'clock, 8 miles northwest bound, 737, 1,000 feet below.
1: Looking on, Coronair 085.
0: Okay, I have control.

Canada 3, 2, 6, l'eau, centre de Brolle, bonsoir, affiché 6, 2, 5, 5.

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1: WestJet 576, go ahead.
0: Hello, sir. We're here getting some lights off of potential moderate. Just wondering what the rates are like at higher altitude.
1: WestJet 576, the conditions should improve in the next 10 minutes. Did I report about an hour ago just in front of you? Was the mostly smooth flight level 350.
0: So we'd like to try 350 for WestJet 576.
1: WestJet 576, flight level 350.
0: Flight level 350, WestJet 576.

0: 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Nice ride.
1: American 50 Heavy, minus Roger.
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0: Intercept 591 at 3-0. This is a chop here now. What can we expect to have?
1: I don't know. You'll talk to Winnipeg shortly. You may ask for reports with them.
0: Okay, it's just been like, last 3 or 4 minutes here. So Intercept 591.
1: And how was this continuous flight?
0: Yeah, pretty much.
1: Shift 591, call Winnipeg Center now, 1337, 337.
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0: 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It seems like they're getting much more heavy headwinds than we were expecting.
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1: Is there 501 that evac? Go ahead.
0: Yes, just wanted to get a router, but
1: here and there, yeah, there's like the moderate shot from flight level 330 to flight level 380, unfortunately. I don't know for how long it lasts, though, for your direction.
0: Okay, we checked our back. We'll let it go a little longer.

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1: 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Proceed direct Sierra Sierra Mike on course.
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1: American 50, go ahead.
0: American 50, pretty bumpy ride here at 37. I just wondered if you had any other reports.
1: Stand by a second. American 50, in your vicinity there was light to moderate shock from 330 to 380. Higher, I have no report. 390 is available if you are able and want to try.
0: Yeah, we can't quite get there yet, American 50. Thank you, though.
1: Okay, you'll be out of it probably in the next 10 to 15 minutes.
0: Okay, thanks.
2: 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I'm attending flight level 29 as you.
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1: Eritrea 189, climb for level 380.
0: Flight level 380, Eritrea 189.

I've got a 378 AVE, Moyas, roger.

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1: Chicago 390,
0: flight level 340.
1: Chicago 390, AV,
0: Maya 7.

0: Ultra Federation 224 Super, maintain flight level 390.
1: Cessna 224 Super, minus on Roger.
2: Good evening, Montreal, American 70 Heavy, flight level 370, smooth ride.
1: American 70 AV, minus on Roger.

0: American 70, you may get a bumpy ride in the vicinity of Mike Tango, and after that for about 20 minutes or so. It's same conditions as most altitude. We're talking about a light, you know, moderate chop.
1: Okay, American 70, you said there's some moderate chop ahead too?
0: Yeah, here and there.
1: Oh, 390.
0: I have no reports at 39.
1: I was listening, flyable 390 then for American 70. We'll check it out.
0: American 70 flying flyable 390.
1: Flyable 390, American 70.

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1: Continuous strap of what, light or moderate?
0: Light, still moderate.
1: Okay, roger. Let me know if you want to try something else, but it's about the same from 330 to 380, unfortunately.
0: Understand that, so we'll get back to you if it is on the airboat.

0: 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Maybe flightable 340 is a better ride if you want to try.
1: Yeah, let's go. Try 340, I said
0: 8-5. Hi, sir, 855, descend flightable 340.
1: 340, 340, 8-5.

0: Runway 500, Maya Center, roger. Proceed direct at 56 North, 70 West.
1: 56 North, 70 West, okay.